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1: ABC News, I'm Stephanie Officer. President Trump saying Israel and Iran are on track again towards peace, quote, end quote, looking to do an immediate ceasefire. That's despite the dangerous escalation seen during the weekend. Now, both Iran and Israel seeming to indicate they're willing to halt operations. ABC's Karen Travers.
2: Iran has made very clear that the issue of Lebanon is very critical to them, and a ceasefire there is something that has to happen in order for them to agree to another thing with the United States at this point.
1: Today, Apple unveiled its new Siri AI tech powered by Apple Intelligence. The company says Siri has been completely overhauled, with users now able to have her answer questions and search their devices for info and pictures in a new app. Apple Intelligence will allow users to automatically organize all of those open Safari tabs and monitor websites for updates and change any weak or compromised passwords. This is ABC News.
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8: Looking at your weather forecast for tonight, we have a 20% chance of rain, mostly clear skies with a low around 74, but the south wind that's going to become calm. It'll be mostly sunny Tuesday, high near 93, and mostly clear Tuesday night with a low around 75. Mostly sunny, high near 92 Wednesday, mostly clear, low around 77 Wednesday night. Thursday, mostly sunny, high near 92, and Thursday night, a 30% chance of rain. It'll be partly cloudy with a low around 75.
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From Shreveport, Louisiana, Jordan Davis with Bar None. Hello, my name is John Glenn. Thank you for joining me. New music from Riley Green, the now reunited Florida Georgia Line after George Burge with Ride, Ride, Ride.

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Riley Green with his latest called Change My Mind. Tennessee Governor Bill Lee did declare Tuesday, June 2nd. I missed this declaration. I apologize. This is so late. But the governor of Tennessee declared Tuesday, June 2nd, Randy Travis Day in honor of the 40th anniversary of Randy Travis's debut album, Storms of Life. So that happened last week and I missed it. I apologize. This is coming to you so late, but kudos.

0: kudos to Randy Travis for an incredible career. Definitely an influence on a lot of the artists you hear on country radio today.
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0: MacArthur, it's Tim McGraw, Eric Church Hardy, and Morgan Wallen. Let's check some birthdays for the 8th of June. Country star Sturgill Simpson is celebrating today. So is Nancy Sinatra, Bonnie Tyler of Heart fame, Kanye West, Juliana Margiles from The Good Wife, Frank Grillo from the Avenger movies, Tori DeVito is Dr. Manning from Chicago Med, Maria Menounos is a TV host, and if it's your special day today, happy birthday. I hope all your birthday wishes come true.
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2: Looking at your weather forecast for tonight, we have a 20% chance of rain, mostly clear skies with a low around 74, but the south wind that's going to become calm. It'll be mostly sunny Tuesday, high near 93, and mostly clear Tuesday night with a low around 75. Mostly sunny, high near 92 Wednesday, mostly clear, low around 77 Wednesday night. Thursday, mostly sunny, high near 92, and Thursday night, a 30% chance of rain. It'll be partly cloudy with a low around 75.
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0: Ashley Cook, sounding good with her latest. My name is John Glenn, and a way to stretch our vacation days we're given for our jobs. 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We've been doing this all year. Now, unfortunately, the next holiday after Juneteenth is the 4th of July. The 4th of July is on a Saturday this year, so you'll have to take an extra day to make it a 3-day weekend. But not a bad suggestion. Take either Friday, July 3rd, or Monday, July 6th off to buy you a 3-day weekend over that 4th of July holiday.
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1: ABC News, I'm Stephanie Officer. The world's most famous arena, Madison Square Garden, now a fortress as President Trump attends tonight's NBA Finals. But outside the secure zone, the city also prepares its own celebration for their New York Knicks. ABC's Aaron Katursky in New York City.
2: 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But nothing will stop the celebration.
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10: Looking at your weather forecast for tonight, we have a 20% chance of rain, mostly clear skies with a low around 74, with a south wind that's going to become calm. It'll be mostly sunny Tuesday, high near 93, and mostly clear Tuesday night with a low around 75. Mostly sunny, high near 92 Wednesday, mostly clear, low around 77 Wednesday night. Thursday, mostly sunny, high near 92, and Thursday night, a 30% chance of rain. It'll be partly cloudy with a low around 75.
11: It could be anything from being true about having a good time to being true about a story about a girl you met that broke your heart.
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Corey Kent with Rocky Mountain Low. My name is John Glenn, and we do need to wish country music family member Sturgill Simpson a happy birthday today. If you're celebrating a birthday, I hope you're having a wonderful day. Blake Shelton, Zach John King after Luke Combs.

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1: Zach John King with Get to Drinkin', a brand new song from that brand new artist. Well, tonight is game three of the NBA Finals between the New York Knicks and the San Antonio Spurs. The series moves to New York. This is the first game in New York. And last week, it was cracking me up. They're showing how excited Knicks fans are compared to San Antonio Spurs fans. Like, Knicks fans are losing their minds, and San Antonio folks are so kind and courteous. And this pretty much epitomizes New York Knicks fan. Elmo posted on X last week that he hoped both teams, the Knicks and the Spurs, had fun in the NBA Finals. And one of the only responses I could actually read on the radio, one mad New York fan replied, "This isn't the time for sportsmanship, Elmo. Shut the up."
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0: Stella Lefty with a brand new track called Boston. She is currently dating Vincent Mason. I guess they DM'd each other on TikTok. And yeah, they're dating. They may be collaborating on some music here very soon. And Stella also has a song called The Kill on the soundtrack for the movie Scream 7. So some interesting info nuggets about that new artist, Stella Lefty. Cody Johnson, Jason Aldean, another new artist, Graylin James, on the way.
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2: Looking at your weather forecast for tonight, we have a 20% chance of rain, mostly clear skies with a low around 74, but the south wind that's going to become calm. It'll be mostly sunny Tuesday, high near 93, and mostly clear Tuesday night with a low around 75. Mostly sunny, high near 92 Wednesday. Mostly clear, low around 77 Wednesday night. Thursday, mostly sunny, high near 92. And Thursday night, a 30% chance of rain. It'll be partly cloudy with a low around 75.
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0: Jordan Davis, part of the songwriting team for that new song from Graylin James. It's called Water at a Wedding. Let's check some entertainment history for the 8th of June. When it comes to our favorite movies, oh, we had a double feature on this day, 1984. Ghostbusters and Gremlins, both making their theatrical debuts. Ocean's 13 premiered the 8th of June, 2007. Ocean's 8 premiering 11 years later, June 8th, 2018. On television, Pretty Little Liars made its TV debut. That was the 8th of June, 2010. That's entertainment history.
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1: ABC News, I'm Stephanie Officer. Even as the U.S. blockade over the Strait of Hormuz continues, President Trump claimed today negotiations with Iran are continuing steadily. ABC's Jonathan Carl.
2: I spoke with President Trump just a short while ago over the phone. He insisted that talks are actively underway with the Iranians right now, telling me repeatedly he doesn't want anything to get in the way of his deal, saying, quote, we're trying to finish it up.
1: More than 30 million Americans under alert tonight for severe weather as a series of storms takes aim at the middle of the country. ABC News chief meteorologist Ginger Zee.
3: Tornado warning just popped south and east of Denver. We've already seen ping pong ball sized hail into Nebraska, parts of Kansas. There will be more warnings on the map. Some of them go until 11 p.m., but the flood watches are still up. Kansas City down to Atlanta and including Louisville.
1: OpenAI filed preliminary paperwork with the SEC today that would lead the way to it becoming a publicly traded company. This is ABC News.
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6: Southwest Arkansas weather.
7: Looking at your weather forecast for tonight, we have a 20% chance of rain, mostly clear skies with a low around 74, but the south wind that's going to become calm. It'll be mostly sunny Tuesday, high near 93, and mostly clear Tuesday night with a low around 75. Mostly sunny, high near 92 Wednesday, mostly clear, low around 77 Wednesday night. Thursday, mostly sunny, high near 92, and Thursday night, a 30% chance of rain. It'll be partly cloudy with a low around 75.
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Ella Langley and Morgan Wallen, it's I Can't Love You Anymore. My name is John Glenn. Welcome to another hour of great country music. From the 22-track CD, The Way I Am, Luke Combs and Days Like These.

0: It's new music from Kenny Chesney called Carry On. Coming up on the 19th of June is the first date for his second run at the Las Vegas Sphere. Megan Maroney and Billy Currington, Bailey Zimmerman's latest Chevy Silverado, coming up in just a moment.
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0: Bailey Zimmerman with Chevy Silverado. Let's check some birthdays for the 8th of June. Country star Sturgill Simpson is celebrating. So is Nancy Sinatra, Bonnie Tyler of Heart fame, Kanye West. Juliana Margulies from The Good Wife, Frank Grillo from the Avenger movies. Tori DeVito is Dr. Manning from Chicago Med. Maria Menounos, the TV host, is also celebrating a birthday today. If it's your special day, happy birthday. I hope all your birthday wishes come true.
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5: Looking at your weather forecast for tonight, we have a 20% chance of rain, mostly clear skies with a low around 74, but the south wind that's going to become calm. It'll be mostly sunny Tuesday, high near 93, and mostly clear Tuesday night with a low around 75. Mostly sunny, high near 92 Wednesday. Mostly clear, low around 77 Wednesday night. Thursday, mostly sunny, high near 92. And Thursday night, a 30% chance of rain. It'll be partly cloudy with a low around 75.
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0: The always smiling Russell Dickerson. That is a brand new song from him called Worth Your Wild. And this was a rabbit hole I did not expect when I started doing some research on this song. So let me see if I can keep this straight. So Russell Dickerson's Worth Your Wild, he had to get permission from Crazy Town. Their song, You're My Butterfly, Sugar Baby, or the butterfly song from Crazy Town. Yeah, the lyrics are in that Worth Your Wild song. So he had to get okay from Crazy Town to use those lyrics. And then he had to get the okay from the Red Hot Chili Peppers, because that song Crazy Town put out has a sample of the song Pretty Little Ditty from the Red Hot Chili Peppers. So Russell Dickerson had to contact Crazy Town. He had to contact the Red Hot Chili Peppers just to bring us that new song. A lot of work, and I think it was worth it.
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1: ABC News, I'm Stephanie Officer. President Donald Trump tonight became the first sitting U.S. president to attend an NBA Finals game. Many are criticizing that decision for bringing with him strict security measures in and around Madison Square Garden and shutting out Knicks fans outside the arena for its traditional watch party. New York Senate Minority Leader Chuck Schumer among the Democrats slamming the president's choice.
2: Tonight ought to be all about the game, the players, and the fans. But Donald Trump wants to make tonight all about himself.
1: A sailor is dead, another in custody, after a shooting on the carrier USS John F. Kennedy over the weekend. Officials say around 5:15 Sunday morning, they responded to the shooting at Virginia's Newport News Shipbuilding Shipyard. A Navy spokesperson has identified the victim as boatswain's mate seaman Jesse Braswell. Another sailor was placed in pretrial confinement in connection with Braswell's death. Charges have not yet been filed. This is ABC News.
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12: Looking at your weather forecast for tonight, we have a 20% chance of rain, mostly clear skies with a low around 74, but the south wind that's going to become calm. It'll be mostly sunny Tuesday, high near 93, and mostly clear Tuesday night with a low around 75. Mostly sunny, high near 92 Wednesday, mostly clear, low around 77 Wednesday night. Thursday, mostly sunny, high near 92, and Thursday night, a 30% chance of rain. It'll be partly cloudy with a low around 75.
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right up to me, handed me a beer, gave me a look like, let's get out of here.

Parker McCollum and What Kind of Man. My name is John Glenn. Welcome to another hour of country music. From his new album called Signs, which we'll get in our hands a little later this year, Luke Bryan, Country and She Knows It.

0: Josh Ross with Hate How You Look, some brand new music from him. Well, Tyler Andrews just broke a long-standing record at Mount Everest. He has now scaled the summit in a new record time of 9 hours, 55 minutes, and 43 seconds. This achievement came after years of training and multiple attempts across three climbing seasons.
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0: Lauren Elena getting help from Chase Matthew with that new track. It's called All My Exes. Lauren will be out on the Stages Tour this October. Sam Hunt and Morgan Wallen, the TikTok sensation Alexandra Kay on the way was straight for the heart. Hang on.
1: Southwest Arkansas weather.
2: Looking at your weather forecast for tonight, we have a 20% chance of rain, mostly clear skies with a low around 74, but the south wind that's going to become calm. It'll be mostly sunny Tuesday, high near 93, and mostly clear Tuesday night with a low around 75. Mostly sunny, high near 92 Wednesday, mostly clear, low around 77 Wednesday night. Thursday, mostly sunny, high near 92, and Thursday night, a 30% chance of rain. It'll be partly cloudy with a low around 75.
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0: She's originally from Waterloo, Illinois. Alexandra Kay was straight for the heart. She was on a reality television show on Netflix a few years ago. Thank you for spending a little bit of your time with us. Be excellent to each other.
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1: ABC News, I'm Stephanie Officer. President Trump claims negotiations with Iran are continuing steadily. ABC's Jonathan Carl.
2: I spoke with President Trump just a short while ago over the phone. He insisted that talks are actively underway with the Iranians right now, telling me repeatedly he doesn't want anything to get in the way of his deal, saying, quote, we're trying to finish it up.
1: In the Dominican Republic, two American pilots were killed in a fiery crash while on their way to the U.S. to pick up their client. ABC's Matt Rivers.
3: Officials say the Gulfstream 200 took off from Puerto Rico and had just refueled in the DR. The pilots were then back in the air, bound for Austin, Texas, when they reported an emergency and tried returning to the airport. Yadier Molina, a former all-star catcher for the St. Louis Cardinals, says the jet was headed to pick him up, along with family and friends, and take them back to Puerto Rico. Molina, tonight expressing his condolences to the families of those two pilots, saying, this is all so heartbreaking.
1: This is ABC News.
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It's Pickle Jar Up All Night. It's Katie and Scott here coming to you from Nashville, Tennessee. Thank you so much for having your radio on. So much good music coming up for you tonight. We are going to kick the

0: Phil Swindell, that is Forever to Me, a song he wrote for his wife. How are you? More importantly, it is Pickle Jar Up All Night. It's Katie and Scott. Now, we do love to hear from you. As you know, we are on all over this great USA. We would love to hear where you're from, so let us know. Where are you listening at? 615-690-0000. That is 615-690-0000. And don't forget to leave the last four numbers of your social security number.
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0: That's Riley Green, and you know he's got a new song, Think As You Drunk, and of course it sounds a lot like As Good As I Once Was, but Toby Keith actually shows up
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0: at the end of the song, and a portion of the proceeds of that song will go to the Toby Keith Foundation. 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
1: It's Pickle Jar up all night. Scott and I are pet lovers.
2: We love them.
1: We have little fur babies at home. And you know, the name, no matter how normal a name you try to give your animal, it always ends up turning into like 10 other things, right?
2: Right. Well, so, our dog is Otis Wayne.
1: Yeah.
2: It's named after my dad. But that could be anything. It could be Odie. It could be Mr. Odiferous. It could be... there's so many different variations.
1: Wayne-y Boo-Baby.
2: Yeah, exactly.
1: So my dog is Ringo, but of course I call him Ringo Bingo Boyfriend Guy, because why would you not? So there was an animal name contest, and this cat from Benton, Arkansas, he won because he's such a cute cat. He's an orange and white fluffy cat. His name is Cheddar Big Booty Cheeseburger.
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1: ABC News, I'm Stephanie Officer. He is now the first sitting U.S. president to attend an NBA Finals game Monday. President Trump at Madison Square Garden to watch Game 3 of the New York Knicks versus San Antonio Spurs, invited by the owner. Yet when his face was shown on the Jumbotron, New Yorkers had this frosty response. Police in South Philadelphia continue searching for a pair of suspects involved in the murder of a rising Penn State senior over the weekend. New surveillance video capturing 22-year-old Billy Schmidt's final moments chasing the suspects after they reportedly stole his cell phone during a night out watching the NBA Finals. One of the two unidentified suspects then pulling out a gun and firing at Schmidt, hitting him in his chest and killing him. His father, Bill Schmidt, telling ABC News,
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It's Pickle Jar up all night. Thank you for staying up late with us. Lots of great music on the way. We got Carly and Riley coming up. Some Jordan Davis right now. Beautiful song. It's the latest from Dan and Shay. This is Say So. It's Pickle Jar up all night.

forget gossip. This is the real Nashville news. Wow. Midnights never look this bright. It's Pickle Jar up all night. The night is young, and so are the hits.

0: Carly Pearce and Riley Green right there. They, of course, performed that song at CMA Fest. It sounded so good.
1: Oh, yeah.
0: Lots of good collaborations at the fest.
1: Opening night. How about a little FGL?
0: Oh, I know.
1: Walking through the crowd. Yeah, and I felt so good because I was like, ah, this is the way life is supposed to be.
0: Aww.
1: And then Fetty Wap and Russell Dickerson.
0: Yeah, Lainey Wilson came out with Tim.

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straight talk with artists and all the Nashville news, it's Pickle Jar Up All Night. You bring the coffee, we'll bring the country. Who needs sleep when you got bangers this good?

0: It is Pickle Jar Up All Night. Morgan Wallen dealing with some angry fans after canceling a show in Pittsburgh. Now, it was due to weather, but I guess fans got all cranky when some local DJ said that Morgan had just gotten on his plane and gone home, like, long before they even knew if weather was truly going to cancel the show or not.
1: I don't know if I believe that.
0: I don't know. I mean, obviously, fans were super disappointed. But, I mean, what should artists do in these circumstances?
1: Well, years ago, we all remember the part that happened with Sugarland.
0: Oh, that
1: where
0: was
1: somebody,
0: awful.
1: Yeah, and someone did lose their life.
0: Yes.
1: And his staging is goes all the way out beyond the 40-yard line, and it's a long catwalk. And if it gets turned over, let's say the wind swirls in there, someone could lose their life.
0: Yeah.
1: And it's not worth it. It's just not worth it. He's not doing it.
0: No, I totally agree. But what do you guys think as fans? Do you think artists should hang out to the last minute and see if the weather changes? Give us a call. Let us know your thoughts. 615-690-0000. Leave us a message with your name and tell us where you're calling from. 615-690-0000.
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0: is the latest from Russell Dickerson right there, worth your while. He, of course, had a big surprise for his fans at CMA Fest.
1: Right.
0: Fetty Wap joined him on stage. He's such a huge fan. Remember, it all started when Russell was doing the Fetty Wap impersonation?
1: And he did it so well.
0: Yeah.
1: And then fans sent it on to Fetty Wap, and then they got together and said, let's do a song. So they had that Grat track, and then all of a sudden Fetty Wap shows up in the show.
0: You never know what's going to happen at CMA Fest.
1: Nope.
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0: Pickle Jar up all night. It's Katie and Scott. We're kind of recapping CMA Fest. Chase Matthew handed out, I want to say it's close to 10,000 t-shirts.
1: Wow.
0: It's crazy. And he had, ironically enough, Waka Flocka Flame ended up with him on the Riverfront stage.

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2: ABC News, I'm Stephanie Officer. During a telerally for Tuesday's primary elections in Kentucky Monday, President Trump proclaimed he thinks the war with Iran will be wrapped up in the coming days.
3: And I think we are winning that battle, but you're really going to win it over the next 2 weeks when we declare total victory. It'll be a total victory. It'll happen very soon.
2: Texas farmers remain concerned as additional cases of the New World screwworm are found in the state, threatening to impact the nation's cattle industry. ABC's Melissa Adan.
4: Agricultural communities across the country are concerned for potential economic losses due to infected livestock.
5: Because this is spread by a fly, the organism that spreads this disease can rapidly go through an entire herd of cattle and make all of them sick. So that's very concerning to the people in the agriculture world.
4: The USDA is warning pet and livestock owners to check their animals for any draining or enlarged wounds or lesions.
2: This is ABC News.
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Yeah, it's going to be all right because we have so much good music on the way. George Burge coming up. Right now we got Atlas. And in less than 10 minutes, we have new Taylor Swift. Her new song, I Knew It, I Knew You.

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0: Miss Ella Langley, you know, she became the first woman in history to score 3 back-to-back top tens on the country airplay chart. She can do no wrong.
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0: It is Pickle Jar up all night. We are getting more news about Taylor Swift and Travis Kelce's wedding that apparently they're going to do it in Madison Square Garden.
1: Why not?
0: And they're going to have like 1,000 people, 1,000 guests. That's not exactly intimate.
1: No, it's not. But the best way to do that, they said that you can pull underground. Everyone who's invited can park underground. And they said that there's no risk of paparazzi. They can get in and out of their cars. And I think security-wise, it's probably the best way to do it.
0: It's brilliant.
1: Makes total sense.
0: Yep.
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1: That's Carly Pearce on Pickle Jar Up All Night. It's Katie and Scott here. Thanks for staying up late with us. How about some Jordan Davis right now? It's Turn This Truck Around. It's Pickle Jar Up All Night.

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1: ABC News, I'm Stephanie Officer. He is now the first sitting U.S. president to attend an NBA Finals game Monday. President Trump at Madison Square Garden to watch Game 3 of the New York Knicks versus San Antonio Spurs, invited by the owner. Yet when his face was shown on the Jumbotron, New Yorkers had this frosty response. Police in South Philadelphia continue searching for a pair of suspects involved in the murder of a rising Penn State senior over the weekend. New surveillance video capturing 22-year-old Billy Schmidt's final moments chasing the suspects after they reportedly stole his cell phone during a night out watching the NBA Finals. One of the two unidentified suspects then pulling out a gun and firing at Schmidt, hitting him in his chest and killing him. His father, Bill Schmidt, telling ABC News,
2: "I want to find the two people and make them pay."
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0: It's Pickle Jar up all night. Thank you for hanging with us. Thank you for having the radio on. We got great music on the way from Stephen Wilson Jr.
1: You're listening to Pickle Jar up all night
0: right now with
1: Katie Cook and Scott Gaines, broadcasting from the Max Reach IO studio in Nashville, Tennessee.
0: It's Pickle Jar up all night.
2: Or get to drinking.

0: It's Pickle Jar up all night. Luke Bryan has a fan that is getting quite famous.
1: Yeah.
0: You might have heard over the weekend, Carolina Country Music Festival in Myrtle Beach. So Luke was having a shot of tequila from this bottle.
1: Right.
0: Well, he passes it down to the fans thinking they're all going to pass it around, have a sip each. Well, this one crazy fan, Randy, downs the whole bottle.
1: And it's 3/4 of a fifth. I mean, it wasn't a little bottle.
0: That would put me out for days. So I guess everybody thought Randy was just a hoot and had to have him up on stage.
1: Everybody. Every artist had him up. And somebody, like Low Cash, had him up. And Dasha had him up. And they did a shoey. I mean, it was amazing. This guy's liver and his kidneys are going to hate him for the rest of his life.
0: Randy!
1: Randy! Randy!
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0: Pickle Jar up all night. It's Katie and Scott letting that music roll. Morgan Wallen, it's Don't We.
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0: That's our Pickle Jar Spotlight artist, Lucas Leon, the crazy kind. We were talking earlier about FGL. They are back, baby.
1: Mm-hmm.
0: Officially announced at CMA Fest. Well, they have just signed with the Core Entertainment Group. That is their management company now. Now, we don't know exactly when they're going to work on new music, but apparently there's tour dates on the book, right?
1: They've already got them, 2027. And, of course, I think there's going to be a big, massive tour that will pop up. They were having way too much fun on stage. If you saw the video, they did opening night and had Michael Buffer come out and set it all up. It was totally cool. Now, we've been teasing about this for months.
0: Yeah.
1: But it's cool to see them get back together and slowly work that friendship back to where it was. Because, I mean, come on. Cruise, which is the song playing now, one of the biggest country songs of all time.
0: One of the biggest songs of all time, period.
1: Absolutely.
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0: Pickle Jar up all night. It's Katie and Scott. So a Texas man was charged using a fake boarding pass. Here's the scary part, though, Katie. He successfully got through TSA.
1: Oh, no.
0: And made it to the plane.
2: Ah, that's
0: but
2: scary.
0: But they said eventually, as there were pictures, you know, you have to take a picture at TSA. Uh-huh. So you stand in front of that camera. Apparently, they were able to start deducting it, and then they figured out, hey, he's not supposed to be on there. So they were able to go down. But then what made him look guilty, he was hiding in the bathroom.
1: Oh, so, that is so scary.
0: Yeah, and they said even though they took pictures, still made it through security. Obviously, he was arrested, but that doesn't make me feel any better getting on a plane knowing you could sneak on.
1: Yeah.
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1: ABC News, I'm Stephanie Officer. During a telerally for Tuesday's primary elections in Kentucky Monday, President Trump proclaimed he thinks the war with Iran will be wrapped up in the coming days.
2: And I think we are winning that battle, but you're really going to win it over the next 2 weeks when we declare total victory. It'll be a total victory. It'll happen very soon.
1: Texas farmers remain concerned as additional cases of the New World screwworm are found in the state, threatening to impact the nation's cattle industry. ABC's Melissa Adan.
3: Agricultural communities across the country are concerned for potential economic losses due to infected livestock.
4: Because this is spread by a fly, the organism that spreads this disease can rapidly go through an entire herd of cattle and make all of them sick. So that's very concerning to the people in the agriculture world.
3: The USDA is warning pet and livestock owners to check their animals for any draining or enlarged wounds or lesions.
1: This is ABC News.
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Yes, Josh Ross. It's Pickle Jar up all night. We got great music on the way. Cody Johnson and Carrie Underwood coming up. Riley Green and Ella Langley. Right now, it's the latest from Jacob Hackworth. What took you so long? It's Pickle Jar up all night.

0: Hey, you're working just like we are. Good. We could use the help. It's Katie Cook and Scott Gaines.
1: And this is Pickle Jar Up All Night.

0: Boy, they sound good together. Cody Johnson and Carrie Underwood. It's Pickle Jar Up All Night. We're always trying to help you guys save money because times are tough.
1: Oh, tell me about it.
0: A lot of people, especially with the gas prices. Well, here's an idea. When you go shopping at the grocery store, first of all, don't go hungry. I have definitely learned that one the hard way. I'm like, ooh, those cookies look good.
2: And don't take kids that are hungry either.
0: 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But shop with a list. 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Go meatless. Meat has gotten very expensive.
2: It has.
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1: And I'm Antonio. And the little thing we love about the Chick-fil-A hash brown scramble burrito
0: is that it fuels our morning.
1: It's the full package.
0: You have the chicken, you have the eggs, and then you add these hash browns for a nice little crunch.
1: The chicken's always nice. It's crispy, it's juicy. And the cheeses, they melt together in a beautiful way.
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0: Tucker Wetmore on Pickle Jar Up All Night. Our girl, Ashley McBride, she had her CMA Fest dreams come true. She got to hang out with Melissa Etheridge.
1: That'd be cool.
0: Icon. So Melissa came by Ashley's bar, Redemption, you know, in downtown Nashville. That's the bar that's at Eric Church's venue.
1: It's Chiefs, yeah.
0: Yeah, and Ashley said, what's the point of having a bar if you don't hang out at it? It looks like they had so much fun. But I think they also did another show together somewhere.
1: Spotify House.
0: Yeah.
1: And they did I'm the Only One, which is that big Melissa Etheridge song.
0: So cool.
1: And the two of them singing it together was absolutely amazing. 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
2: 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Always fun. Yeah! Always B99.5.

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1: Jason Aldean on Pickle Jar Up All Night. A bunch of you are getting ready to go on vacation. Good for you. Kids are out of school. But, you know, sometimes vacations can go bad. I've been reading an article here, some of the worst travel stories you've ever heard. Okay, this one, lost my baby brother at Seaside Heights Boardwalk. Family went crazy looking for him. They finally found him sitting at a saloon surrounded by bikers and their chicks.
2: Yeah.
1: He had a bowl of popcorn and a tall soda, just living his life. This one is scary. My uncle decided to mess around on a trail in Yellowstone near some hot pools. He was walking backwards on the trail, fell off right into the crust near one of the hot pools. Barely survived that one. This is good. I was in the ruined temples of Cambodia, got lost from my group. I photographed this dead end with roots coming down a wall, looked at the photo later only to see an infamously venomous snake in the corner staring at me.
2: Hell no.
1: In defensive position. Okay, this is my favorite. I got food poisoning while in Japan. I was with a tour group on a bus with no bathroom when the diarrhea struck.
2: No!
1: Poop!
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Chase McDaniel on Pickle Jar Up All Night. Let's beautify this thing, shall we? How about some Megan Maroney right now with Beautiful Things? It's Pickle Jar Up All Night. 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
1: ABC News, I'm Stephanie Officer. He is now the first sitting U.S. president to attend an NBA Finals game Monday. President Trump at Madison Square Garden to watch Game 3 of the New York Knicks versus San Antonio Spurs, invited by the owner. Yet when his face was shown on the Jumbotron, New Yorkers had this frosty response. Police in South Philadelphia continue searching for a pair of suspects involved in the murder of a rising Penn State senior over the weekend. New surveillance video capturing 22-year-old Billy Schmidt's final moments chasing the suspects after they reportedly stole his cell phone during a night out watching the NBA Finals. One of the two unidentified suspects then pulling out a gun and firing at Schmidt, hitting him in his chest and killing him. His father, Bill Schmidt, telling ABC News,
2: "I want to find the two people and make them pay."
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It's Pickle Jar up all night. If you missed the new Taylor Swift song, don't worry. We got it coming up in less than 10 minutes. We also got Kevin Powers and Shaboozy on the way. Right now is Lauren Elena and Chase Matthew, All My Exes. Pickle Jar up all night.

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It's Pickle Jar Up All Night. It's Katie and Scott. Thanks so much for staying up late with us or getting up really early, whatever you got going on. We are just so glad you're here. It's Corey Kent now with Coe Wetzel, Rocky Mountain Low. Pickle Jar Up All Night.

0: Pickle Jar up all night. It's Katie and Scott. You heard the new Taylor Swift a little bit ago called I Knew It, I Knew You. But you have to remember, and this has broken so many records. Mm-hmm. All right. According to Spotify, Tay's new single became the most streamed country song in a single day by a female artist in the platform's history.
1: Wow.
0: Apple Music confirms that the all-time record of the biggest soundtrack single, First Day Streams, also became the platform's biggest country single of this year.
1: Wow.
0: That means she outdid Ella. And Amazon Music said that it's the largest 24-hour streaming debut of any song globally on the platform. And just in case you're wondering, Toy Story 5 hits the theaters June 19th.
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sleepallnight.com.

0: Jackson Dean. We're still wondering if he snuck off and got married.
1: I think he did.
0: He needs to tell us, that little rascal. Okay, but this is such a cute story. A recent date night, this is in Haydensville, Virginia, turned into the sweetest engagement. Nathan Capus, he worked with the staff at this drive-in movie theater.
1: Oh, that's big.
0: He filmed himself, you know, proposing to his girlfriend, basically. So she thinks she's just going to see The Mandalorian and Grogu, and all of a sudden her fiance pops up on the screen. Anyway, he dropped to one knee. She said yes, and then all the cars are honking. Everybody was clapping. I just think that's so cute.
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1: ABC News, I'm Sherry Preston. A U.S. Army helicopter crashing near the Strait of Hormuz. The two crew members on board not injured, according to President Trump. 44% of Americans tell the Federal Reserve Bank of New York in a new survey that their financial situation is worse than it was a year ago. 13% say it's much worse.
2: The war in Iran, one major factor behind rising costs. President Trump insists the U.S. is nearing a peace deal with Iran.
3: I don't think there are any sticking points. I think we're very close to having a very, very good, strong, powerful deal.
2: Telling ABC's Jonathan Carl, we're trying to finish it up. The one with the power wins. We have all the power.
1: ABC's Karen Hua. California state officials say there is nothing weird about the vote counting that takes longer than most elections. It's because so many people use mail-in balloting and the signatures are cross-referenced. The latest count shows Democrat Nithya Raman overtaking Spencer Pratt. This is ABC News.
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Yes, you will. Megan Barone, that is Beautiful Things. Good morning. It's Scott Gaines. Happy Tuesday. Let's get this day going. I have brand new Tyler Hubbard on the way. If you haven't heard it, it's called Land. That's coming up. Sugar Land here in a second. And part

0: on this song, Land?
1: Really, it's about overcoming obstacles in life. It's about how you handle curveballs, if you will, and hurdles and speed bumps and all the things along the way. And, you know, it also talks about celebrating the good things in life and the successes. But it's really, I think what makes a man is how you handle and how you overcome the hard, difficult seasons of life.
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0: Well, you can call Zach Top many things, but lazy is definitely not one of them. He just kicked off the second half of his cold beer and country music tour, and they just released all the dates for the fall tour, which will kick off on September the 11th and runs all the way through the end of October. I do want to see this. I understand this is such a fantastic show. And I will say, man, this guy has been working very hard.
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0: Josh Ross, that's Hate How You Look. He grew up in Canada, but pretty much had the same musical influences that we all had.
1: I was lucky to grow up in a time where music really didn't have borders and division to it. So, I grew up a huge Steve Earle fan, was kind of the one that originally got me into country music through somebody that I would call my uncle. He's one of my dad's close friends. And then, I listened to a lot of like Alan Jackson, George Strait. And then I was in the era of like the Florida Georgia Line and Thomas Rhett. And those were like the new artists that I was really excited about when I was really getting into country music.
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1: ABC News, I'm Sherry Preston. No word yet on why a U.S. Army helicopter may have gone down near the Strait of Hormuz, but President Trump says the crew is fine. The president also striking an optimistic tone about peace talks with Iran when he called into a political rally on Monday.
2: And I think we are winning that battle, but you're really going to win it over the next 2 weeks. When we declare total victory, it'll be a total victory. It'll happen very soon.
1: Likely no chance for a victory in the L.A. mayor's race for Spencer Pratt, the former reality star. New projections say he will miss the cut for the runoff election in the L.A. mayor race. ABC's Alex Stone.
3: Pratt, who President Trump said was MAGA, is a registered Republican. And while the mayor's race is considered nonpartisan, L.A. is a city of just 15% registered Republican voters.
1: The new world screwworm being found in more places after first being detected on a ranch in South Texas. Several more cows have been infected, and now it's confirmed that a dog in New Mexico. Officials say right now there's no threat to the food supply. This is ABC News.
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0: morning. You're listening to The Morning Ride on B99.5, live from the First National Insurance Studio on South 4th Street. I'm JP. Today is Tuesday. Today's Tuesday. It is June the 9th.
1: Yes.
0: Already.
1: And I'm here.
0: And you're here on time.
1: I'm on time.
0: Woohoo!
1: Look at me go.
0: It's going to be a good day, huh?
1: It's going to be a great day.
0: Going to be a good day, folks. It is Tuesday, and we are expecting some sunshine today. That just means it's going to be hot and humid.
1: Let me tell you, I don't know how I'm going to make it through the summer.
0: Well, woo! I can tell you today you're going to make it through because of a heat advisory until 7 p.m.
1: Already?
0: Already.
1: Oh, no.
0: Heat advisory in effect for today from 10 a.m. until 7 p.m. tonight. Folks, drink lots of water. Make sure that you're staying as cool as possible. Check on those folks that may not have air conditioning, which, you know, still there's some people that won't turn it on.
1: Oh.
0: Not until July 4th. So,
1: Goodness gracious.
0: Make sure that you check on those folks. Take care of your pets. You know, that's another key thing right there. If you've got pets, you need to make sure they've got plenty of water right now.
1: And kids, they don't seem to get as, I mean, they get hot, but they don't, it don't bother them like it does.
0: No, because they're kids.
1: So they may be like, I'm good, Mom. I'm
0: yeah,
1: good,
0: check
1: know.
0: On them. Make sure they're drinking. Yeah, give them some Gatorade.
1: Yeah.
0: Tell them it's red Kool-Aid. They'll drink it, you know.
1: Kids usually love Gatorade. So,
0: make sure you take care of everybody. Like you said, already.
1: Yeah.
0: June the 9th, we've got a heat advisory in effect.
1: It's crazy.
0: For the area.
1: It's crazy.
0: So, yesterday we gave away $50 in free
1: gas. Yeah, we did. Did she come pick it up?
0: Not yet.
1: Not yet.
0: Not yet. I don't know if anybody's, told her yet. I'll call her tomorrow. But, it's on Facebook and a lot of people have tagged, liked, and all that good stuff. So,
1: yeah.
0: Maybe she's been notified already. And she just couldn't get up here yesterday.
1: Maybe.
0: Yesterday I went to Hope. I went to a Arkansas Great Southwest tourism meeting.
1: Yeah.
0: And there's lots of stuff going on in the area. Everybody right now is planning a America 250 / 4th of July celebration.
1: Mm-hmm.
0: One of the park directors that's on the board, she was talking about how, everybody was doing it on the same night this year. You know, she was like,
1: July 4th is on a Saturday.
0: Yeah. So it kind of made it great. And, she goes, so we're competing with all those other places. And, but the funny thing was Sevier County's doing theirs on the 3rd.
1: Really?
0: Yeah. Sevier County's doing their 4th of July on the 3rd celebration, their fireworks, and I think they're going to have a little singing, going on. But that's going to be on July 3rd. So you can go July 3rd to DeQueen and get warmed up and then come to the Stand Up for America event at the Nashville City Park on July the 4th. And, of course, it's going to be a big deal because at 4:30, the gates open and the Hempstead County Melody Boys will be picking and grinning. Matter of fact, I saw one of the boys yesterday.
1: Yeah.
0: He was already grinning. He's always grinning. He can't help it, So they're getting ready for that, and they're going to be coming to play at 4:30. I've got to go to a Stand Up for America meeting today at noon to learn more about it. Cause I've been away and I've missed the last two meetings.
1: Oh, which shame is, on you.
0: It is because I don't know what's going on. See, I'm kind of in the dark, I'm fishing in the dark, as they say. And, I've got to go today at noon and find out what's going on and get some stuff, lined out and everything. Cool thing is the fact that, you can still get your tickets. There's a QR code on our Facebook page, not on our Facebook page, on our website. If you go to the poster for Stand Up for America on our website, you'll see that QR code. That's where you can go and get tickets.
1: Yeah, you're talking about the radio's
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1: Okay.
0: It's also on the Chambers website.
1: Okay.
0: But it's on the, you know, and so and please forgive us, the printer misspelled Weyerhaeuser. I'm sorry.
1: The printer did.
0: Yeah. I'm sorry. That was someone pointed that out to me and go, you do know they misspelled me, you know. I'm like, yeah, I'm sorry. But there is a QR code. You snap that. You can get general admission tickets for adults for $25. You can get children's tickets for $10. Anyone 5 and under is free. If you want the reserve seat, if you know, they're $50, you know. And like I said, somebody might wait on you. I would be volunteering for that. I wouldn't mind, you know, running back and forth to the concession stand for you and everything.
1: Yeah.
0: I think that'd be kind of fun. I'd do it for tips, you know, that would be donated to the chamber. You know, I wouldn't keep
1: it. Yeah.
0: You know, and I wouldn't even keep my 10%.
1: Yeah.
0: You know, I would give it all to the chamber.
1: You just donate it all.
0: I would donate it all. You know, I mean.
1: Well, that's mighty kind of you.
0: You're welcome. You're welcome. That is going on July 4th. Of course, there's going to be bounce houses for the kids. It's going to open at 4:30. There's going to be food trucks.
1: Have they always done bounce houses?
0: Uh-huh.
1: Have they?
0: You've never bounced.
1: No.
0: You know, you for some reason, you just never wanted to go to the bounce house.
1: Yeah,
0: no. You know.
1: I bounce enough.
0: So.
1: I don't.
0: I just, but yeah, they're back there. They put them in the shade in the corner and, the kids, you know.
1: Yeah. You know, there is that one corner back there that's real shaded mm-hmm. and everything.
0: Yep. So, and we're, you know, there's also going to be vendors. There's going to be fireworks. And of course, the fireworks will be at dark.
1: Yeah.
0: So, And I know all of y'all, I mean, and I know there's some of you out there, and I do understand. I just don't understand people who want to sit on the side of a hill outside of the park
1: mm-hmm.
0: to watch the stuff, you know, just because you're cheap. Sorry, I just, you know, that came out, you know. But no, I mean, come on in and join us. Be a part of it. I mean, if you want these types of activities to go on,
1: yeah,
0: you need to participate. You know, don't be taken advantage of. You know what I mean?
1: Mm-hmm.
0: Because these types of events are expensive. And for them to go on, they need your participation. So we would encourage you and invite you to come and join us at the Nashville City Park. I think I realized what happened, though. You know, I mean, granted, I know what they were doing, but they built the stage wrong.
1: Oh?
0: Yeah. Yeah. The stage was put in the wrong place.
1: It should have been facing into the park.
0: That or at the other end of the park.
1: Mm.
0: You know. See,
1: they didn't have an area at the other end. They had all the fields and stuff, softball fields and baseball fields.
0: I'm just saying that it's in the wrong place.
1: Well, it can't be moved.
0: Well, I know. That's the bad part. Hmm. But yeah, if nothing else, it should have been built where it was facing into the park from the road.
1: Yeah.
0: You know. And that way it would have stopped some of that, you know.
1: Yeah. So, that makes sense.
0: And use shorter fused fireworks so they don't go as high.
1: Why?
0: That way you can't see them from further out.
1: Oh.
0: You know. Kind of like at a ball game, you know, or at WWE events, you know, the firework, the pyro is real low so it doesn't catch the ceiling on fire. You know, that's what we need. We need fireworks that are only about, you know, 10 feet off the ground, you know.
1: No, but them big ones in the air are so
0: they sure are pretty, cool aren't to look they? At. Yeah, you know. So, plus when they're only 10 feet off the ground, you know, you get the warm embers.
1: Yeah.
0: Back down on the people. They're like running around going, ah!
1: Yeah, we don't want that.
0: No, that would be bad. That would be really bad. But yeah, I mean, that's all I'm saying. That's all I'm saying. We built the stage, but because if you know, you look at other places, the stage is where you can't see it from the road.
1: Yeah.
0: You know.
1: Well, yeah.
0: Yeah, we were nicer than other places.
1: It's done all right.
0: Yeah, but you know, we got all those church sitters.
1: Yeah, the one set at the church.
0: Yeah. And so we, you know, We need y'all to come on in.
1: I've not done that, but I have been guilty of going somewhere to see the fireworks.
0: I got you. Well, you know what I would say, what I've told them?
1: What's that?
0: Is once with the program starts, you know, once Neil gets going, is someone go through the parking lots and go, that'll be $5, $5, $5, $5, and collect.
1: Yeah.
0: You know? We could do it for $5 since you're not inside where you can't enjoy the, you know, everything.
1: But that's what they say. Ah, we ain't inside the park.
0: Well, that's what I'd be going. Yeah, but you're on private property. You know, because the church is private. They're just letting us borrow. You know what I mean?
1: Yeah.
0: You know, so I'm being ugly. I am the chamber enforcer. I'm thinking of all the bad things to do to you. You know.
1: Did you think that way before you was on the chamber board?
0: I don't know.
1: You just never thought about it.
0: I just never thought about it, period. Until I found out how much it cost. Oh, my goodness. It's a lot of work.
1: Yeah, a lot of work.
0: You want to watch the show for free? Come and give some sweat equity. Because we're going to be sweating on the third and fourth, I promise you.
1: Yeah.
0: Woo! So, and I may have to get someone to preach for me on the fifth. Because they tell me we're going to be there till it's clean, you know?
1: Yeah, it'll be a late night.
0: I'll be working slow. Yeah, don't beat me, boss. You know?
1: Dina be cracking like, that whip.
0: Y'all better get it going now. Come on. So
1: y'all want to get home sometime tonight?
0: So, it is. But, man, it's going to be a lot of fun. Come on out and join us. Be a part of it. Matter of fact, of course, you know, we're going to be selling 4th of July merchandise.
1: Mm-hmm.
0: We're going to be selling Neil McCoy merch, which I'm thinking that's going to be pretty cool. You know, I can't wait to see what he's got.
1: Yeah.
0: But there may be something extra special by then.
1: Oh.
0: We may have a shirt.
1: Oh, really?
0: Yeah.
1: Oh.
0: Yeah. See?
1: Cool.
0: We might be, you know, hey, you want one of these? You know, they priceless, you know? So I have ordered some shirts for the morning ride on B99.5.
1: Oh, yeah?
0: Yeah, I've ordered them. So, it's going to be a lot of fun. I'm looking forward to it. I know it sounds like a whole lot of work, but I'm like, let's do this, you know? Then we don't have to do anything until Christmas, right? Yeah. Now, don't disappoint me and tell me I got to work more.
1: I don't know what all they do. But
0: well, we're going to have to change out those hanging baskets soon.
1: Yeah.
0: You know, because they just going to burn up them flowers, you know.
1: Yeah.
0: So
1: I'm thinking, y'all do the parade.
0: Yeah, well, that's Christmas.
1: Yeah.
0: Yeah, that's November, December. Yeah. Yeah, and oh man, I've got ideas for the parade.
1: Oh boy!
0: Yeah, yeah. Mm-hmm.
1: Oh boy!
0: Hey, it's America 250. It's got to be red, white, and blue.
1: Oh, that's true.
0: See, yeah, use only red, white, and blue lights. Is that all there is? No, there's green. I've seen green. Yeah. But yeah, it's going to be a lot of fun. Come on out and join us. Make sure you get your tickets. You can use that QR code. You can go by the chamber office. You know, who knows? Because they were talking about how most of the ticket sales are online. And I'm like, yeah, but there's some of us just not online people.
1: Mm-hmm.
0: You know, we just not set up for that. We just not programmed for that. You know, I can tell you that when I was on my vacation, they told me I had to sign up online, you know, sign these waivers online so that, you know, when I took the kids on the Devil's Backbone, if they fell off that I, you know, couldn't get in trouble.
1: Right. You would from us.
0: Oh.
1: Yeah.
0: So, you know, I'm
1: like, if they fail, you better jump.
0: Fall in front of them. Oh, you know, filling that thing out. You know how long it took me to get the minor, you know, because there was one, you know, there were one that was 18. So he was an adult. That one was easy. Click, click, click.
1: Yeah.
0: You know how long it took me to figure out how to go and register a minor on that thing?
1: Mm-mm.
0: Oh, I was working on it for hours.
1: Why didn't you just give it to him? He could have got it.
0: Probably. Well, I was like, man.
1: Been done with
0: this
1: it.
0: This is hot. Where do I go? Why? Now it's not showing. Where is it? You know? So that electronic stuff kind of gets me sometimes.
1: Yeah.
0: So folks, you know, keep that in mind. You know, just keep that in mind. That if you, you know, if you're one of us, one of me, then you can probably get a ticket in hand. You know what I mean?
1: Yeah.
0: Folks, it is Tuesday, and as I said, I've already got a meeting set up for today at noon.
1: And plus you're going to ask else. At noon at the meeting if you can bring tickets here to sale?
0: I'm going to ask. Yeah. Uh-huh. I'm going to ask. I'm going to beg.
1: There you go.
0: I'm going to say, please let me sell tickets. I'll bring you the money. I promise. I'll put it in an envelope. A lot of other people trust me with money, so you know, yeah. You can too. So come on out and be a part of that. We'll be talking about that a little bit more. Neil McCoy in concert at Stand Up for America at the Nashville City Park. And it's going to be a lot of fun. I'm looking forward to it. I can't wait to get my face painted.
1: Your face painted?
0: Uh-huh. Yeah, I've already got a design. I know they have theirs. I'm going to bring my stencil.
1: Oh, boy.
0: Yeah, so... I'm gonna see if they can kind of do me up like Alice Cooper. You know. All right, you know, the only difference is Alice was skinny. I've got more canvas on my face, you know. Folks, stay tuned. You're listening to The Morning Ride. We've got your National Day calendar coming up after these messages.
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5: 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I'm JP. She is the missus.
6: Good morning.
5: And it's time for the National Day Calendar. And today is the birthday of one of my favorite cartoon characters.
6: Oh, yeah?
5: Donald Duck.
6: Daddy used to talk like Donald Duck. It was so funny.
5: I can't talk like Donald
6: Duck. I know, but Daddy could so good.
5: So, yeah. He was born June 9th, 1934.
6: Happy birthday, Donald.
5: Uh-huh. So, happy birthday, Donald Duck. And I think the reason I liked him is because he was semi, you couldn't quite understand what he said.
6: Yeah. And he was a little silly.
5: He was a little silly. I like that. They say, how can you celebrate if you can impersonate Donald Duck? If you could do that today, you can call in and you can win a free T-shirt from B99.5. Now it won't be one of the Morning Ride T-shirts because they haven't come in yet. But I've got a T-shirt here at the studio that I think is kind of cool myself. Mm-hmm. But you could win that if you can impersonate Donald Duck. I can give you one. All right.
6: Okay.
5: Does that work?
6: Yeah.
5: Got to do it on the air, though.
6: Work,
5: Yeah. You can't do it after I leave the work and go walk in and go, whatever.
6: Yeah.
5: So do that. All right. Today is also National Strawberry Rhubarb Pie Day.
6: I've never tried that.
5: Really?
6: Mm-mm.
5: The word strawberry turned me off.
6: No, first. I love strawberry, but rhubarb. I've never
5: turned
6: tried
5: me off.
6: Rhubarb.
5: A pie pretty well turned me off. Yeah, I'm not a big fan, but it is National Strawberry Rhubarb Pie Day. Today's also National Forklift Safety Day. And if you're driving a forklift, I hope you are being safe.
6: Yeah.
5: Now, I did see there's a warehouse that's trying out. It's a forklift, but it's all digital, and it works off of those laser beams, making sure where how it goes and everything.
6: Oh, so it don't have a driver?
5: It doesn't have a driver. And the two of them slide underneath it and lift it up and move it to where it needs to be. Hmm. Yeah, it's all electronic stuff. So that was pretty wild. But I don't know if those would be very safe because they wouldn't be able to see you if you were standing in front of it.
6: Yeah.
5: They
6: have probably sensors on.
5: Yeah,
6: them,
5: all
6: sure.
5: Over the place. National Forklift Safety Day. And today is a National Call.

0: your doctor day?
1: Just because?
0: I will. I'm going to. I'm just going to call Candy up and go, hey, Candy, how you doing? You know, today's National Call Your Doctor Day. Hey, what's up? You all right?
1: You know, I haven't seen her in a while. Anyway, she's busy. Go see her.
0: Yeah, we do. You know, our people been telling us, y'all need to go to the doctor. Oh, man. We can wait, you know. Today's also National Earl Day.
1: Earl. Earl's gotta die.
0: And also, wasn't Earl the name of the guy that was in the... I don't think it was very long-lived, but he and I can't remember the name of the show, but he went around trying to, what's the word when you're like in AA, you're supposed to go make amends. Mm-hmm. He was trying to make amends for people for all mm-hmm. the things that he had done in his past, and it would always just blow up in his face. You know, I think it was called Earl, Earl is a, you know, a classic name, Earl.
1: Mm-hmm.
0: Not a lot of kids are named Earl today.
1: No, you don't hear it much.
0: But there are some very famous Earls. There's Earl Baltese. He went from being a band leader to promoting dirt tracks throughout America.
1: Really?
0: Yeah. In 1954, he opened up the Eldora Speedway, which is a quarter mile track. And so that was one of his claims to fame. Earl Scruggs.
1: Oh, yeah.
0: You know, he sang the Beverly Hillbilly theme.
1: Mm-hmm.
0: Once was a man.
1: Yeah. Scruggs and...
0: Monroe. Earl Monroe was his name. Earl Scruggs and Earl Monroe performed the Hillbilly song. They were bluegrass performers.
1: Two Earls?
0: Two Earls. Makes them famous. And then there's Earl Warren, he was the 14th Supreme Court Chief Justice, Earl Warren.
1: Hmm.
0: So there you have it, some famous Earls. And that is a look at the National Day calendar. You know someone named Earl? Buy them a cup of coffee or a Coke.
1: There you go.
0: You know. Folks, stay tuned. We've got your weather forecast coming up on B99.5.
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0: Looking at your weather forecast for today, sunny skies with a high near 93. I hate these words. heat index values could be as high as 102 already. Calm wind becoming southwest around 5 miles per hour this afternoon. And yes, we are under a heat advisory from 10 a.m. until 7 p.m. today. So take extra precautions when you're working outdoors. Tonight, it'll be clear. We'll have a low around 76. It'll be sunny Wednesday, high near 92. Heat index values tomorrow could be as high as 102. It'll be mostly clear Wednesday night with a low around 77. And sunny skies with a high near 92 on Thursday. But a 40% chance of rain with a low around 76 on Thursday night. We will have a 60% chance of rain with partly sunny skies and a high near 89 on Friday. It'll be a 30% chance of rain with a low around 73 on Friday night. Saturday, it looks like a 50% chance of rain, partly sunny, high near 89. Saturday night, 40% chance of rain, low around 74. Then a 70% chance of rain with partly sunny skies and a high near 86 on Sunday. 60% chance of rain, low around 72 Sunday night. And Monday, we'll have a 60% chance of rain. It'll be partly sunny with a high near 84. Now, that is a look at the weather forecast. So it looks like we're going to have some warm temperatures for this week, Tuesday, Wednesday, and Thursday. Friday, we get into some rain chances, but looking outside the window, currently it is sunny and it's 75 degrees. And don't forget, we are under a heat advisory today.
1: Yes, and we have 96% humidity, calm winds, and the barometer reads 30.04 inches.
0: Now, the average temperatures for today would be 88 for a high and 67 for a low. So we're already way above average, and we're going to be above average this afternoon as we get into the low to mid-90s. The record high was 98 in 2004. The record low was 49 in 1955. So that's a look at your weather forecast. So some warm temperatures expected today. Very warm. Whew, it's going to be hot. Hot, hot, hot. You know what always helps, you know, I like to relax and enjoy when it's so hot. I like to stay indoors.
1: Yeah.
0: I like to listen to some good old country music. Folks, guess who's coming to the Nashville City Park on July the 4th?
1: Neil McCoy.

0: good stuff right there. You know, just give me that wank. Woo. That's Neil McCoy right there. And, of course, he's going to be at the Nashville City Park on July the 4th. And we want you to come and join us, JP and the missus. Well, I say JP and the missus. The missus, she's like, it's going to be hot. Have you already heard her this morning? I can't believe how hot it is. You know?
1: Yeah.
0: I'm like,
1: I don't know how I'm going to make it through the summer. I'll be honest with you.
0: I'm not sure. I'm not sure, you know, for... you know, I kind of worry about you a little bit, you know, because I'm like, she could just, you know, she could just all of a sudden burst into flames, you know, and just be done. So
1: I worked a little bit on the porch when I got home yesterday, and I was like, oh, my gosh.
0: I called her, and she was like, it's so hot, you know. So.
1: Because it was.
0: Yeah. I found it, you know. I found it kind of, I was like, oh my goodness. She's just got, you know, she's just worried. You know what I mean? She's like, I'm already tired out here. I was like, I understand.
1: Well, I was.
0: So I'm like, why are you doing it by yourself?
2: Because you weren't here. I don't know where you were.
1: You're never here when I need you.
0: Exactly. She's like, you're always off going, doing something. Well, folks, up next, we've got the summer lunch program, so stay tuned. You're listening to The Morning Ride on B99.5.
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0: 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Live from the First National Insurance Studio on South 4th Street, I'm JP. She is the Mrs.
1: Morning.
0: And it looks like today the Scrapper Lunch Express will be running. And of course, they're going to be making stops beginning at 10:45 this morning at the West Clark Street, then the Brentwood Apartments, Dillard Street Apartments, Tolan Heights Park, Williams 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
1: Oh.
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1: 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Or eat lunch. I think you can eat there.
0: Yes.
1: Yeah.
0: And don't forget that the Glory Be Ministries of the Mineral Springs Church of Christ will be handing out meals on Mondays and Thursdays from 11 a.m. to 1 p.m. Now, you can pick up three meals on Monday. It'll be Monday, Tuesday, and Wednesday. Then on Thursday, you can get four meals for Thursday, Friday, Saturday, and Sunday. So pick up those meals, and that's free to anyone of 18 and younger as well. So that is our summer lunch menus, or I guess you would say locations. Because we don't really know what they're serving.
1: Yeah.
0: But it's going to be good, nutritious, and if you need them, they got them right there. So thank y'all very much.
1: Or want them.
0: Yeah. Hey, you know. It's a great program.
1: I mean,
0: it's really good. Folks, also don't forget to sign up for free gas. Yeah, $50 in free gas. A matter of fact, I was told yesterday that, one of our sponsoring locations has seen a, uptick in their sales.
1: Really?
0: Because people are stopping there and signing up for free gas. And when they stop, they're either getting gas or they're getting a soda or candy bar or something out of the hot food box, you know, whatever the case may be.
1: Yeah.
0: Because, folks, I mean, let's just face it. $50 in free gas is nothing to sneeze at. Especially,
1: oh, it's not.
0: You know, yesterday I went and filled up, and it was, I think it was $50-something dollars in my truck. Mm. But it was getting pretty low. You know, I just got back from my trip. That was the first time I'd put gas in my truck since my trip. So I can tell you that $50 would have been really nice yesterday while I was filling up. Folks, we just want to help you. We're just trying to make it a little easier. We're trying to ease your burden this summer. Now, you can only win one time.
1: Yeah.
0: You know, so understand, you can sign up every week. I don't mind. Just understand it's for fun after you win. All right. We want you to encourage you to sign up to win $50 in free gas. And you can sign up at any one or all of our sponsoring locations. And that includes Road Mart here in Nashville.
1: Ivan Smith Furniture.
0: Kicking Wings and Things.
1: Stars Family Restaurant.
0: The Gas Spot.
1: Shelter Insurance, Steve Tate Agency.
0: D&S Carpets.
1: Buddy's Quick Stop.
0: The Hickory House.
1: The Thrifty Flea.
0: And B's Quick Stop in Mineral Springs. Folks, sign up to win $50 in free gas. Hey, there's nothing to sneeze on. We're going to do that for the next 13 weeks. Did you realize that?
1: I knew it was all summer.
0: Yeah, 15 total weeks.
1: Awesome.
0: And we've done two. We've given away $100 already.
1: We have?
0: Yeah. We gave away a week ago Friday.
1: Oh, we did?
0: Monday.
1: Before you left?
0: Uh-huh.
1: Oh, okay.
0: You don't remember?
1: I don't remember.
0: Look at
1: the
0: you
1: first
0: go.
1: First one.
0: Look at her memory. It's getting shorter and shorter. Oh, y'all, soon she won't remember what we did at 6 a.m.
1: It's so sad. So sad.
0: Hey, but it could be entertaining because then we could repeat. You know?
1: No.
0: No?
1: That wouldn't be good for everybody listening.
0: Well, who knows? You know, never know when they're tuning in. Can you imagine someone actually sitting and listening to us for 2 hours? I mean, can you imagine? I mean, it's like...
1: Bless their hearts.
0: Yeah, we can take them in small doses.
1: Yeah.
0: You know? can be doing this, you know, 2 hours. I mean, goodness gracious. Even though I did have several people yesterday, we had people sending us messages saying, we're welcome back, thank y'all, and had people calling in, you know, and thanking us for being back and everything. Well, you know, well, they didn't fire us. We didn't have to leave, you know. We just took a little break.
1: Yeah.
0: And, you know, refreshed our batteries, and here we are. We're ready to go. Ripping and raring to go. How about you?
1: Sure.
0: Well, you know, I mean, you got so much going on, you know? I mean,
1: I know.
0: Think about it. And I got an email this morning. They were talking about the appraisal was coming soon. I was like, oh, boy.
1: Oh, yeah, I got that yesterday.
0: So I'm like, do you understand your problem? No. That's the reason I have the experts working on it, right?
1: That's right. So. The experts of Ray's Realty.
0: And you know something else that came to my mind the other day? There is a fantastic program. Now, we have not done this program personally because we currently are on REA. Now, mm-hmm. Pretty soon... I'm thinking we're going to invite these people to come to our house because we're going to be moving to town.
1: Mm-hmm.
0: And so we're hopeful.
1: Well, we're hoping.
0: Yeah. We're hoping to be your neighbor. 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
1: For
0: yes,
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0: Yes, for free. 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
0: SWEPCO.
1: Oh.
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0: Good morning. You're listening to The Morning Ride on B99.5, live from the First National Insurance Studio on South 4th Street. I'm JP. She is the missus.
1: Morning.
0: And she's been watching baseball. Not really.
1: Not really.
0: Here goes. The Brewers beat the Athletics last night 15-0? 14.
1: Oh, wow.
0: The Nationals beat the Giants
1: 4-2. 3.
0: The Padres beat the Reds 6-2. 2. The Astros beat the Angels 5-2. 3. 4. The Phillies beat the Blue Jays 5-1. 2. The Yankees beat the Guardians 7-2. 4. 5. The Rays beat the Red Sox 3-1. The Mariners beat the Orioles 6-2. 3. And last night, the San Antonio Spurs beat the New York Knicks 115-111 to make the series 2-1 New York. It was kind of a, you know, they came back and put it on them, you know, so to speak. Too bad they couldn't win at home, you know?
1: Yeah.
0: Plus, they wanted to win in front of Trump.
1: Oh, yeah.
0: That's why it inspired
1: him. He said he was like the first president to ever attend an NBA game.
0: I mean, he's not afraid. He's like, I'll go out amongst the people, you know? I want to see these sporting events, too, and I get free tickets. I don't know if that's true or not, but I wouldn't doubt it.
1: Yeah.
0: The Aces in the WNBA beat the Storm 101-91. The Fever picked up a win over the Mystics 78-76 as Caitlin Clark hit the game-winning three-pointer with 1.2 seconds remaining in the game.
1: Ooh.
0: And the Liberty beat the Sun 89-80, but looking at their record, so has everybody else.
1: Oh.
0: Too bad, Sun. They're working for the first pick of the WNBA draft. So, yeah. So that is a look at sports on B99.5. Folks, stay tuned. We have got, of course, ABC News, local news, the weather, and the birthday bunch coming up here at the top of the hour of 7 o'clock. So stay tuned. All of that is on the way. 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
1: ABC News, I'm Sherry Preston. Down in waters off Oman, near the Strait of Hormuz, an American Apache helicopter. ABC President Trump speaking last night.
2: The pilots are fine, yeah.
3: And what,
2: nobody
3: that,
2: injured.
3: What brought it down?
2: We are going to issue a report tomorrow, but the pilots are fine, yeah.
1: Sources tell ABC News a U.S. Navy drone was used to rescue the pilots. No word on why the chopper went down. More cases of the New World screw worm now confirmed. They've been found in cows and a goat in Texas and a dog in New Mexico. Agriculture Secretary Brooke Rollins.
4: The food supply system remains intact and couldn't be safer or better than any other food supply system in the world.
1: Voters in Maine hit the polls today, and the country is watching the Democratic Senate primary. Frontrunner Graham Blattner under fire amid recent accusations of abusing an ex. Projections in the L.A. mayor's race now say it'll be Karen Bass against Nithya Raman in the runoff. This is ABC News.
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0: 5, live from the First National Insurance Studio on South 4th Street. I'm JP. She is the Missus.
1: Good morning.
0: Today is Tuesday, June 9th. It's currently 5 minutes after the hour of 7 o'clock. It's time to take a look at our local news brought to you by Howard Memorial Hospital. And with your local news, here's our news director, Shauna Rika Thurman.

0: A look at today's local news. A man wanted by the Hope Police Department on a rape charge has been arrested in Texas following a multi-state search involving federal, state, and local law enforcement agencies. According to authorities, the U.S. Marshals Service arrested Lance Brewer on Tuesday evening in Texarkana, Texas. Brewer was wanted on an arrest warrant obtained by the Hope Police Department on May 12th, charging him with one count of rape. After the warrant was issued, Hope Police requested assistance from the U.S. Marshals Service Fugitive Task Force to locate Brewer. Investigators say the search lasted several weeks and spanned multiple states. On June 2nd, Brewer was located at a residence in Texarkana and taken into custody. The arrest was carried out with assistance from the Hope Police Department, the Eastern District of Texas U.S. Marshals Service, the Texas Department of Public Safety, and Homeland Security. Brewer was arrested on the outstanding Arkansas warrant and is expected to face the charge in Hempstead County. The U.S. Marshals Service said its fugitive task forces bring together federal, state, and local agencies to locate and arrest wanted suspects and reduce violent crime through coordinated enforcement efforts. The Little Rock Police Department is continuing to investigate a fatal hit-and-run incident that claimed the life of a former Saratoga and Mineral Springs resident. According to police, officers responded at approximately 2:24 a.m. on May 17th to a report of a vehicle versus pedestrian collision in the 8200 block of I-30 Frontage Road. The victim was identified as 62-year-old David Wayne King of Little Rock. Authorities said King died at the scene from his injuries. His family was notified after his identity was confirmed. A patrol supervisor and accident reconstruction officer responded to process the scene, collect evidence, take photographs, and document measurements as part of the investigation. Police said no charges have been filed at this time as investigators continue a comprehensive review of the case. The investigation remains ongoing. Recently, we had the opportunity to speak with former Dirk School Board member Jeffrey Mounts as he reflected on his years of service and the impact of community involvement in education. During this portion of the interview, Mounts shared how rewarding it has been to watch students grow, achieve success, and move forward throughout the years.
1: So, you know, personally, I kind of am in constant communication with the staff. I know a lot of the teachers personally. I know them from the community. Just to hear their stories about kids achieving reading goals or test scores or just anything that we can do. And then as you get into the older students in the high school is when we can put aside resources to offer things that maybe we haven't offered in the past, whether it be concurrent college courses or, you know, programs as far as sports programs or agriculture programs that we've been able to expand on, just to provide more opportunities for our students in every way possible.
0: Mounts also emphasized the importance of strong community engagement and support in helping a school district succeed and continue to grow.
1: So I think it's absolutely critical to have an engaged community. Too many times people wait until something may be controversial or maybe that they're unhappy about to be in communication with the teachers or the administrators or the board members. But it should be a constant communication because the board is really there to represent everybody. And not just if you have kids in school, but from a taxpayer perspective, it needs to be a constant communication loop. And I think Derek's is second to none in the times when I was a student and even up until now, it's just second to none when it comes to community involvement.
0: He then discussed how he hopes his time serving on the board will be remembered by the community and those connected to the district.
1: I think as someone who was able to reach compromise, who made an impact, never made decisions with self-serving motivations, available for the public, and somebody who was involved with the constituents who was involved with the administration, the staff at the school, and who was involved with students. You know, my wife and I have been blessed that we've worked for employers that valued us being able to make all of our kids' activities, whether it be sporting or in the classroom. And some parents are just not able to do that. So we've really tried to be there for those kids as well.
0: In closing, Mounts shared a final message with the community.
1: The biggest thing is that communication with the board, with your teachers of your students, with the community as a whole, and look for ways to be a part of the solution. You know, our board only has 5 members, but you don't have to be on the school board to be part of the solution for the things that are faced in our district. Participate in the process and always try to make it better than when you came along. So that's really just the only thing, is just be involved, be there.
0: I'm Shanarika, and that's been a look at today's local news.
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4: Looking at your weather forecast for today, sunny skies, expect a high near 93 today with a heat index value as high as 102. Calm wind becoming southwest around 5 miles per hour this afternoon, and we are under a heat advisory officially from 10 a.m. until 7 p.m. today. So take extra precautions, especially if you're working outdoors. Tonight, it'll be clear with a low around 76. Sunny skies on Wednesday with a high near 92. They say heat index values tomorrow could be as high as 102 as well. So that means we will be under another heat advisory. It'll be mostly clear Wednesday night with a low around 77, then sunny with a high near 92 Thursday. It'll be a 40% chance of rain with a low around 76 Thursday night. Friday, we'll have a 60% chance of rain. It'll be partly sunny with a high near 89. Friday night, 30% chance of rain with a low around 73. Then a 50% chance of rain on Saturday, partly sunny, high near 89. 40% chance of rain Saturday night with a low around 74. We'll have a 70% chance of rain, partly sunny, high near 86 Sunday. Then a 60% chance of rain, mostly cloudy, with a low around 72 on Sunday night. But Monday, we'll have a 60% chance of rain. It'll be partly sunny with a high near 84. That's a look at your weather forecast. Now, looking outside the window, it is sunny and currently 76 degrees.
5: We have 96% humidity, calm winds, and the barometer reads 30.06 inches.
4: Yesterday, the high was 91. The low was 75, but we had no measurable precipitation over the past 24 hours, ending at 7 o'clock. That's a look at your weather forecast. 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
4: 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I'm JP. 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
5: I think it'll be 3 weeks from this weekend.
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0: darling. Happy birthday.
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0: 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Live from the First National Insurance Studio on South 4th Street, I'm JP. She is the Mrs.
2: Morning.
0: We want to say happy birthday today to Shannon Skaggs of Nashville. Happy birthday. That's from your friends, Shannon. Happy birthday.
2: Happy birthday to Cassidy Robluski of Nashville. 28 years old today, and that's from Farron and Deb.
0: Happy birthday to Carmel Walston of Nashville. That's from your family.
2: Happy birthday, Ann Bailey of Nashville from Cutter.
0: Happy birthday to Amanda Clark of Nashville. She's 38 years old today, and that is from Alex, Asher, and Alden. And I'm going to be honest with you, Amanda. I don't know that they would have known your age unless maybe you've been talking about turning 38. Because I can't see these little people, you know, they're her children.
2: Mm-hmm.
0: I can't see them paying that close attention, you know?
2: Her name's Amanda, and all the kids' names is Alex, Asher, and Alden.
0: A's.
2: I'm so glad to know that my family wasn't the only one that did that.
0: Yeah, what she just said was she's glad to know she's not the only weird one.
2: That's not what I said.
0: Oh, okay. I'm sorry. All right, go ahead.
2: Happy birthday to John Declan Schooley of Nashville, 9 years old today, and that's from your Nene and the rest of the family.
0: Happy birthday to Amanda Clark of Nashville, 38 today, from the Taylors, Olivers, and Clarks.
2: Happy birthday, Peyton Frazier of Derrick's, 28 today, and that's from your family and friends. You cannot say that name without saying it like that because of you.
0: I'm sorry. Happy birthday, Shannon Skaggs of Nashville, 50 today, and that's from your family.
2: Happy birthday to John Curtis of Nashville, he's 66 today, and that's from your family.
0: Happy 14th anniversary to Samantha and Adam Young of Nashville from Sawyer and Lindsay. Happy anniversary.
2: Happy birthday to Emerson Rose Thompson of Nashville, 12 years old today.
0: Aww.
2: And that's so sweet. From Dad, Sam, Grandma, and your siblings.
0: Happy
2: Emerson
0: birthday.
2: Rose.
0: That's
2: a pretty name. Pretty
0: Emerson
2: name.
0: Rose. So, good job. So, that is the birthday bunch list. Now, we're going to check the email one more time just to make sure that we haven't missed anyone. Let's see here. I don't see any emails. I don't see any messages on Facebook. And there are no texts on the Diamond Park Speedway text line. So that is our birthday bunch list. So we're going to take.

0: grand prize winner
1: will receive 2 2-liter drinks of their choice and a certificate for a meal from Sonic Drive-In here in Nashville.
0: So the names go into the hopper, and the hopper is turned on. And our first drink winner today is...
1: Amanda Clark.
0: Congratulations, Amanda. You are a drink winner. The second drink winner is...
1: Ann Bailey.
0: Congratulations, Ann. You're a drink winner. And the grand prize winner today is...
1: John Declan Schooley.
0: Congratulations, John. You are the grand prize winner on the Birthday Bunch. 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
1: Looking at your weather forecast for today, it looks like we're going to have some sunny skies today with a high near 93. Now, that means the heat index value today will be as high as 102. We'll have a calm wind becoming southwest around 5 miles per hour this afternoon. Also, we are under a heat advisory officially from 10 a.m. until 7 p.m. Now, tonight, it'll be clear. We'll have a low around 76. Sunny skies Wednesday, a high near 92, and heat index values will be as high as 102. It'll be mostly clear Wednesday, a low around 77. Sunny with a high near 92 Thursday. 40% chance of rain, low around 76 Thursday night. Then Friday, we have a 60% chance of rain, partly sunny skies, and a high near 89. Friday night, 30% chance of rain, low around 73. We'll have a 50% chance of rain Saturday, partly sunny, high near 89, and a 40% chance of rain Saturday night with a low around 74. A 70% chance of rain, partly sunny, high near 86 Sunday. 60% chance of rain, low around 72 Sunday night. And Monday, we'll have a 60% chance of rain, partly sunny, with a high near 84. That is a look at your weather forecast on B99.5. Looking outside the window, it is sunny, and it's 76 degrees already.
2: And we have 96% humidity, calm winds, and the barometer reads 30.06 inches.
1: Looks like yesterday the high was 91, the low was 75, and we had no measurable precipitation over the past 24 hours, ending at 7 o'clock. That's a look at your weather forecast. 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
1: Good morning. 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She is the missus.
2: Good morning.
1: And, you know, it is going to be warm today.
2: Yes.
1: And you know, was it Memorial Day? Memorial Day is the official start of summer.
2: Mm-hmm.
1: And we all need to start thinking about safety. Now, I know a lot of people during the summer, they don't really think about safety. They think about suntans.
2: Mm-hmm.
1: You know, they think about water and all that. Folks, we need to take extra precautions during this time of year. One, heat exhaustion.
2: Yeah.
1: Can turn into heat stroke very quickly. And, folks, you just don't recover from that very easily.
2: It don't take long either.
1: No.
2: I mean, for it to happen.
1: So, folks, use extra caution when you're working outdoors, whether it's in your yard, your garden, or whether it's on the job, whatever the case may be. Make sure you're drinking plenty of fluids, water, preferably. Gatorade, something like that to help put,
2: electrolytes and stuff back in your system.
1: So, but also, we need to remember the dangers of suntan. I mean, folks, skin cancer is real.
2: Oh, yeah.
1: And, you know, make sure you take care of your skin because it's the only skin you're in. make sure you take care of it. I realize you want to be tan. I realize you want to be, all that. But be careful. And take care of yourself because the sun will I was talking to a friend. Their son was outside playing. He got a little sunburnt and he got sick.
2: Yeah.
1: I mean, he was just a sick little guy.
2: And it will make you sick. Oh, it will. You'll run fever with it.
1: It's horrible feeling.
2: It hurts. Yeah.
1: It's terrible.
2: It's bad.
1: So be careful. Be careful. But also around water. I know a lot of people, our youngest, likes to travel. Be cautious on the roads. But if you're going to the beach or whatever, pool or whatever the case may be, very cautious around water. We hear about tragedies every summer of children and adults drowning. And so be extra cautious. So this is the time to really think about being safe. And I know that you're thinking about fun and going and doing and all that.
2: That's great.
1: Yes.
2: But don't forget the other.
1: But don't forget to be safe. You want to enjoy it again next year.
2: That's right.
1: Folks, we're just here to take care of you, because we grandma and grandpa sitting on the porch going, make sure you put on that sunscreen.
2: Yeah.
1: We're
2: telling them all this stuff and they're rolling their eyes.
1: Yeah, I know. Yeah, well, that's why you tuned in. Folks, stay tuned. We've got stuff going on that we've got local sports, which we don't have any. I don't know what we're going to do now.
2: Did you hear about the fishing team?
1: They did not fish in the tournament at Millwood.
2: Oh, they didn't?
1: They did not.
2: Oh.
1: I heard that.
2: Okay.
1: So
2: nothing to tell there.
1: Nothing to tell there. So I don't have, I don't really have anything for you. I played a mean game of Tiddlywinks.
2: I've never played Tiddlywinks.
1: Really?
2: How do you play it?
1: Well, that's the one that, isn't that the one where you take you've got your tiddly.
2: The little round disc thing.
1: Yeah, and you snap it and you try to get your color into the cup.
2: I don't know.
1: I think that's Tiddlywinks.
2: Oh, like I said, I've never played it.
1: I think so.
2: I know when I was small, I played jacks. That's something you can do by yourself,
1: Yeah.
2: So, and I liked it. I don't know what's fun about it, but I did.
1: I don't know.
2: Throw the jacks out, and then you.
1: I've played. Yeah. You got to do one.
2: Then the
1: twos, and then the threes, and the fours, until you get to the seven, and you got to get them all at one time.
2: Yeah.
1: And then you just had to, bounce the ball harder.
2: Start it all over again.
1: Yeah, I was like, no, then you had to go 6, 5, 4, 3, 2, 1.
2: Backwards.
1: So,
2: yeah, I played jacks.
1: All right. Well, folks, we don't really have any sports, but so I guess what we'll do, I don't know. We'll just have to wait and see. Stay tuned. 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

0: morning. You're listening to The Morning Ride on B99.5, live from the First National Insurance Studio on South 4th Street. I'm JP. She is the missus.
1: Morning.
0: It's Tuesday. It's June the 9th, and things are kind of calm right now.
1: Calm.
0: It's the calm before the storm. Yes. We're getting ready. We were looking at, I was talking to the big boss man yesterday, and we were discussing schedules. Like, who is everybody, you know, because there was some changes in the conferences. Like, I know that Hope moved from 5A down to 4A in football.
1: So we won't play them anymore.
0: Well, we're going to play them in conference. We won't play them in non-conference. They're going to move into our conference.
1: Oh.
0: So
1: we're 4A.
0: We're 4A.
1: Okay.
0: So we're going to play Hope in conference, which means we had to find another non-conference. And so we were discussing that. And so
1: why do you have to play the non-conference games?
0: So that you can get ready for the conference games. Makes sense?
1: Well, I guess.
0: What? Yes, you play 10 games, okay?
1: And only 7 of them are conference.
0: Uh-huh. That is correct. So, this year, we're going to play... no, that was last year. Let me see about if I can find this year's.
1: You've already got the schedule?
0: Well, I thought I did, but that was last year's schedule. Let me see if this has it. I'm looking. Nope, that doesn't have it either. Let's see here. I don't know then. I don't know if Nashville has... oh, yes. There's some of the schedule. I'll put it that way. It looks like for our non-conference, we're going to start the season off this year with Bismarck. Bismarck, and then we're going to play Magnolia.
1: I thought Magnolia is not a conference game.
0: No.
1: Okay.
0: We're going to play Arkansas High out of Texarkana.
1: Okay. We've not played them before, no. Have we?
0: Bismarck and Arkansas High are both new. So it looks like the rest of the schedule has not been finished on this. I believe after Arkansas High, we have an open date, and then we'll play Arkadelphia, you know. So, and then we play, it looks like, Fountain Lake, you know, we're going to play. And all of these say, oh, no, that looks like we're going to host Bismarck in Arkansas High.
1: Okay.
0: We're going to go to, see, we were at Magnolia last year.
1: Yeah, we were.
0: So.
1: Because that's when they wanted that to be crazy.
0: Yeah, that's when everybody lost their mind. But yeah, that's what I see so far. And, so we were discussing that and, because we were trying to figure out when the, Nashville open date was.
1: Mm-hmm.
0: And I told him, I felt like the, open date was going to be the same date.
1: End of August, right?
0: Well, it's usually after the three non-conference games, right before we open conference season.
1: Oh, I was talking about the first game.
0: No.
1: Oh.
0: Yeah, that's usually at the end of
1: August,
0: but,
1: yeah.
0: Yeah. But, yeah, so we don't have the complete schedule yet. We'll get that, so, coming to you. But that's what I know so far.
1: That's it in sports.
0: Well, that's all I know, yeah. I think, let me see, what did he say? I think he said that Derek's had their schedule up, their complete schedule. It looks like, they're going to play Center Point. They'll be at Falk, and then it says they're going to be at Mountain Pine, excuse me.
1: So, how's Derek's field coming?
0: As good as, I guess. No, that was from last year. No, I don't know.
1: Is it going to be ready?
0: Well, maybe that's why they're playing the first two games on the road.
1: to give them a little more time.
0: Yeah, because according to this, their schedule will be at Hackett, which I don't know where that is.
1: Mm-hmm.
0: At Horatio, I know where that is. And then they're going to host Falk.
1: And that'll be the first game on the new field.
0: Yes, that's what it says. And then it says they're going to play CAC on the new field. And then they'll be at Spring Hill versus Murfreesboro at home, Junction City at home, Foreman, at Mineral Springs, and then they'll host Gurdon. That's their schedule. And that's what I've been told. Let me see here if I can find the Murfreesboro schedule for this year. So we'll just start here. Okay, it looks like they're going to host Center Point, be at Danville, at Genoa Central, at Gurdon, host Foreman, at Derrick's, host Mountain Pine, go to Junction City, host Spring Hill, and then they're going to host Mineral Springs is their schedule. And Mineral Springs, they don't have their, let me see. Their schedule shows, come on. They're going to be, see, they don't have their complete schedule. It looks like they're going to play at Jesseville versus Bearden, and then they don't have the rest of it.
1: Why'd you say at Jesseville versus Bearden?
0: And then versus Bearden. They'll play at Jesseville, and then they will host, yeah, Bearden, yeah. All right? That's what we know so far.
1: Okay.
0: Folks, that's a look at sports on B99.5. 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
0: 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You're listening to The Morning Ride on B99.5, live from the First National Insurance Studio on South 4th Street. I'm JP. She is the missus.
1: Good morning.
0: Today is Tuesday. It's June the 8th, and it's about 12 minutes to the top of the hour.
1: June the 9th, baby.
0: Oh, it is?
1: Mm-hmm.
0: Oh. It's Tuesday?
1: It is Tuesday.
0: June 9th?
1: June 9th.
0: All right. It's about 11 minutes to the top of the hour of 8 o'clock. And I want to remind you to sign up for your chance to win $50 in free gas this Friday.
1: Yes.
0: So sign up at one of our sponsoring locations, including Roadmart,
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1: Stars Family Restaurant,
0: The Gas Spot,
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1: Buddy's Quick Stop,
0: The Hickory House,
1: The Thrifty Flea,
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1: Mm-hmm.
0: It's on the bulletin board page.
1: There you go.
0: Down at the bottom, because the 4th of July is still later.
1: Yeah.
0: Lots of things going on right now in the area. Of course, we've got coming up, we've got the Harvest Regional Food Bank will be delivering commodities to Hope in Hempstead County tomorrow. That'll be from 8:30 to 10:30. And, of course, the Glory Bee Soup Kitchen will be open tomorrow from 2 to 5 p.m. at the Mineral Springs Church of Christ. There's a blood drive Thursday in Center Point, hosted by the Moonlighters EHC. The Farmers Market will be open on Friday from 7 to noon. And, of course, next week, the Holly Creek Missionary Baptist Church. Like to invite your children to their Vacation Bible School. It's going to be the 17th through the 20th. From 5:30 to 8 p.m., Wednesday through Friday and Saturday from 10 until 3. So that's going on this week. So stuff. And next week, stuff's going on. Lots of stuff.
1: Always.
0: Always something going on. Folks, it is a Tuesday, and we've got coming up at the top of the hour of 8 o'clock, ABC News, local news, the weather. We've got the community bulletin board, and we've got the classified program, along with the
1: McDonald's, I'm loving it, trivia question of the day.
0: But before we can do all that, we got to say goodbye to the missus.
1: Goodbye.
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Yeah, your uncle and I made quite a pair, flying F-15s through hostile air. 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
2: ABC News, I'm Sherry Preston. A U.S. Navy drone put to work to save a couple of Army pilots near the Strait of Hormuz. Sources tell ABC News the surface drone was deployed after an Apache attack helicopter went down in the water. The president says both pilots are okay. This, as the president also says, peace negotiations are going well despite the recent attacks launched by Israel and Iran. President Trump warned Israel's prime minister against doing anything that could hurt the peace effort. Vice President J.D. Vance.
3: Israel may like that, they may not like that, but fundamentally, we think this is in the best interest of the United States of America, so we're going to keep on pursuing it.
2: Police in Philadelphia are looking for suspects after a Penn State student was shot and killed near his family home. He was apparently chasing someone who may have grabbed his phone. More cases of the New World screwworm showing up. It devastated the Texas beef industry in the 70s. Five cases now confirmed in cattle and a goat in Texas and a dog in New Mexico. This is ABC News.
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2: 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I'm JP. Today is Tuesday, June the 9th, and it's currently 4 minutes after the hour of 8 o'clock. It's time to take a look at our local news, brought to you by Stars Family Restaurant. 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

0: A look at today's local news. A man wanted by the Hope Police Department on a rape charge has been arrested in Texas following a multi-state search involving federal, state, and local law enforcement agencies. According to authorities, the U.S. Marshals Service arrested Lance Brewer on Tuesday evening in Texarkana, Texas. Brewer was wanted on an arrest warrant obtained by the Hope Police Department on May 12th, charging him with one count of rape. After the warrant was issued, Hope Police requested assistance from the U.S. Marshals Service Fugitive Task Force to locate Brewer. Investigators say the search lasted several weeks and spanned multiple states. On June 2nd, Brewer was located at a residence in Texarkana and taken into custody. The arrest was carried out with assistance from the Hope Police Department, the Eastern District of Texas U.S. Marshals Service, the Texas Department of Public Safety, and Homeland Security. Brewer was arrested on the outstanding Arkansas warrant and is expected to face the charge in Hempstead County. The U.S. Marshals Service said its fugitive task forces bring together federal, state, and local agencies to locate and arrest wanted suspects and reduce violent crime through coordinated enforcement efforts. Recently, we had the opportunity to speak with former Dirk School Board member Jeffrey Mounts as he reflected on his years of service and the impact of community involvement in education. During this portion of the interview, Mounts shared how rewarding it has been to watch students grow, achieve success, and move forward throughout the years.
1: So, you know, personally, I kind of am in constant communication with the staff. I know a lot of the teachers personally. I know them from the community. Just to hear their stories about kids achieving reading goals or test scores or just anything that we can do. And then as you get into the older students in the high school is when we can put aside resources to offer things that maybe we haven't offered in the past, whether it be concurrent college courses or, you know, programs as far as sports programs or agriculture programs that we've been able to expand on, just to provide more opportunities for our students in every way possible.
0: Mounts also emphasized the importance of strong community engagement and support in helping a school district succeed and continue to grow.
1: So I think it's absolutely critical to have an engaged community. Too many times people wait until something may be controversial or maybe that they're unhappy about to be in communication with the teachers or the administrators or the board members. But it should be a constant communication because the board is really there to represent everybody. And not just if you have kids in school, but from a taxpayer perspective, it needs to be a constant communication loop. And I think Derek's is second to none in the times when I was a student and even up until now, it's just second to none when it comes to community involvement.
0: He then discussed how he hopes his time serving on the board will be remembered by the community and those connected to the district.
1: I think as someone who was able to reach compromise, who made an impact, never made decisions with self-serving motivations, available for the public, and somebody who was involved with the constituents, who was involved with the administration, the staff at the school, and who was involved with students. You know, my wife and I have been blessed that we've worked for employers that valued us being able to make all of our kids' activities, whether it be sporting or in the classroom. And some parents are just not able to do that. So we've really tried to be there for those kids as well.
0: In closing, Mounts shared a final message with the community.
1: The biggest thing is that communication with the board, with your teachers of your students, with the community as a whole. And look for ways to be a part of the solution. You know, our board only has 5 members, but you don't have to be on the school board to be part of the solution for the things that are faced in our district. Participate in the process and always try to make it better than when you came along. So that's really just the only thing, is just be involved, be there.
0: I'm Shanarika, and that's been a look at today's local news.
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4: Looking at your weather forecast for today, sunny skies with a high near 93. Now, heat index values will be as high as 102 today. We'll have a southwest wind around 5 miles per hour, and we are under a heat advisory today from about 10 a.m. until 7 p.m. So use extra caution when working outdoors. Looks like tonight we'll have clear skies with a low around 76. It'll be sunny on Wednesday with a high near 92. Heat index values expected to be as high as 102. It'll be mostly clear Wednesday night with a low around 77. Then sunny with a high near 92 on Thursday. We'll have a 40% chance of rain with a low around 76 on Thursday night. Friday, we'll have a 60% chance of rain. It'll be partly sunny with a high near 89. Friday night, 30% chance of rain, low around 73. 50% chance of rain Saturday. It'll be partly sunny, high near 89. And we'll have a 40% chance of rain Saturday night with a low around 74. 70% chance of rain, partly sunny, high near 86 on Sunday. And a 60% chance of rain with a low around 72 on Sunday night. Monday, we'll have a 60% chance of rain. It looks like partly sunny skies and a high near 84 degrees. Now, that's a look at your weather forecast. Now, looking outside the window, it looks like it's pretty fair currently, and it's 79 degrees. We have a calm wind and 90% humidity. The barometer reads 30.07 inches of mercury. Now, yesterday, the high was 91 and the low was 75, but we had no measurable precipitation over the past 24 hours ending at 7 o'clock. That is a look at your weather forecast. 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
4: 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I'm JP. Today is Tuesday, June the 9th, and it's time for the Community Bulletin Board. It's brought to you by Cruiser's Car Wash. And, of course, the Harvest Regional Food Bank will be in Hempstead County tomorrow. They'll be at the Fair Park Coliseum in Hope from 8:30 to 10:30 a.m. Now, you must be a resident of Hempstead County, and you must have a photo ID with a Hempstead County address on it. Now, they're going to be handing out 140 of those boxes to qualified households. So that is going on tomorrow from 8:30 to 10:30 in Hope. The Glory Be Soup Kitchen will be open at the Middle Springs Church of Christ on Wednesday from 2 to 5 p.m. They're going to be serving pasta salad, fruit, and cookies. That'll be on June the 10th, which is tomorrow. On Thursday, June the 11th, the Moonlighters EHC Club will be holding a blood drive at the Center Point Community Center from 2 to 7 p.m. You will need your identification, but at the end of the blood drive, one donor will receive a certificate, compliments of the Center Point store. So that'll be going on. Also, the Howard County Farmers Market will be open on Friday from 7 a.m. until noon, and that's at 110 South Washington Street. The Holly Creek Missionary Baptist Church will be holding their Vacation Bible School. It looks like it's going to be Wonder this year. And, of course, they're going to be meeting from 5:30 to 8 p.m. Wednesday through Friday, and then on Saturday from 10 a.m. to 3 p.m. That'll be June 17th through the 20th. And they're going to have food, games, crafts, and Bible lessons at 705 Main Avenue in Derricks. You're invited to help the community of Mineral Springs clean up the Mineral Springs City Park. That'll be on June 20th at 8 a.m. You can come and help them get things ready for summer. Now, the Hempstead County Shop and Waste Department will be closed on Monday, June 22nd, in observance of Juneteenth. Now, the trash schedule for Hempstead County for Monday and Tuesday, June 22nd and 23rd, will be collected on Tuesday, June 23rd. There's also going to be a public hearing. It looks like it's going to be at the Nashville City Hall on Monday, June 22nd at 11:45 a.m. for the purpose of identifying and prioritizing the community needs. Now, they're trying to make an application for an Arkansas Community and Economic Development Program funds, and so they need your input. They are looking for your recommendations. Everyone in the city of Nashville is encouraged to attend the hearing and participate in the community development process. That is going to be on Monday, June 22nd at 11:45 a.m. in the Nashville City Hall. Looks like they're going to have a community bingo night at the Springs of Mine Creek on Thursday, June 25th from 5 until 6 p.m. The Free Christian Zion Church will hold a Musician Appreciation Day on July 26th. We've got a benefit at the Nashville City Park, and that is going to be on June 27th, and that is for Jamie Furr. They're also selling raffle tickets, and, of course, Stand Up for America will be Saturday, July the 4th. Gates open at 4:30. We're going to have food trucks, bounce houses, face painting, music. Neil McCoy will be headlining, and also fireworks at dark. Tickets are $25 for adults, $10 for kids, and children 5 and under are free. If you want reserve tickets, those are $50. That is a look at our upcoming community bulletin board. 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
1: Looking at your weather forecast for today, it's going to be sunny. We're going to have a high near 93 degrees today. Heat index values are going to be as high as 102. That means we are under a heat advisory today from about 10 a.m. until 7 p.m. So take extra precautions, especially if you're working outdoors today. Stay in a cool place. If you don't have air conditioning, please go someplace, go to the public library stay cool today. Southwest wind expected to be around 5 miles per hour. Now, tonight, we'll have clear skies with a low around 76. It'll be sunny Wednesday. We'll have a high near 92, and we expect heat index values as high as 102. It'll be mostly clear Wednesday night with a low around 77, then sunny with a high near 92 on Thursday, 40% chance of rain, a low around 76 on Thursday night. Friday, we'll have a 60% chance of rain. It'll be partly sunny with a high near 89. And we'll have a 30% chance of rain on Friday night with a low around 73. 50% chance of rain on Saturday. It'll be partly sunny. We'll have a high near 89. And it'll be a 40% chance of rain Saturday night with a low around 74. Looks like we'll have a 70% chance of rain with partly sunny skies and a high near 86 on Sunday, and a 60% chance of rain with a low around 72 on Sunday night. Now, Monday, we'll have a 60% chance of rain. It'll be partly sunny with a high near 84 degrees. And that's a look at the weather forecast. Now, looking outside the window, it is sunny and currently 79 degrees. We've got a calm wind with 90% humidity, and the barometer reads 30.07 inches of mercury. Now, yesterday, the high was 91 and the low was 75, and we had no measurable precipitation over the past 24 hours, ending at 7 o'clock. That is a look at your weather forecast. 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
1: 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That's 870-688-7277. 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They're asking $50 per set. 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That's 870-688-7277. We also have, we've got a 7-night vacation in a condo in Hot Springs. It's, there are 2 weeks available. This is their timeshare. And, they have the weeks of July the 10th and July the 17th. They're not going to be able to use them. So they're going to sell them each week for $750. Give me 1 second. We'll be right back with that. Good morning. You're on the classifieds.
4: Yes. Good morning. Can you hear me?
1: Yes, sir.
4: I was wondering, did they say what the step side fit for the pickups?
1: They do.
4: I have listened.
1: They did not, sir. But you can call and they can let you know that. 870-688. That's 870-688-7277, and they can tell you what the step rails will fit. So just give them a call, 870-688-7277. As I said, we have that 7-night vacation in Hot Springs in a lake condo. It's available 2 weeks. Like I said, this is their timeshare. They're not going to be able to use it these 2 weeks, so they're going to sell it for $750 per week. So $750 per week, July the 10th and July the 17th. Call 870-557-6188, after 4 p.m., or you can text anytime, 870-557-6188. They will get back to you very quickly. That's 870-557-6188. That's 870-557-6188. Now we have some free Black Lab and Blue Heeler puppies. They're about 20 weeks old. Call for pictures and more information. That's 870-557-0968. That's 870-557-0968. That's 870-557-0968. And we have two 10-week-old kittens, and they're black with white paws. They're both female. They're free to a good home. Call 870-557-2402. That's 870-557-2402. Folks, this is the Classified Program. We're going to take a little break. We'll be right back with more on B99.5.
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1: 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I'm JP. 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We'll be right back after this message with the McDonald's I'm Loving It trivia question of the day.
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1: 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Live from the First National Insurance Studio on South 4th Street, I'm JP. And today is Tuesday. It's June the 9th, and it's time for the McDonald's I'm Loving It trivia question of the day. Now, I'm going to ask the question, and you call 845-3601, 845-3602, or 845-3603, and give me an answer. If your answer is correct, I'll give you a certificate to McDonald's here in Nashville. Here is today's McDonald's I'm Loving It trivia question. According to a recent survey, less than 15% of people said they would break up with someone if this was the first thing they do in the morning. What is it? Yeah, according to a recent survey, less than 15% of people said they would break up with someone if this is the first thing they do in the morning. What is it? That is today's McDonald's I'm Loving It trivia question of the day. Yeah, according to a recent survey, less than 15% of people said they would break up with someone if they did this the first thing in the morning. If this was the first thing they do, they would break up with them. Good morning. You're on the McDonald's I'm Loving It trivia. Good morning. You're on trivia. Good morning. You're on the McDonald's I'm Loving It trivia. Smoke a cigarette is correct. Who do I have on the phone? Who is this?
10: This is Ike.
1: Ike, how you doing, buddy?
10: I'm here.
1: All right. Hey, that's all we can do, right?
10: Yes, sir.
1: Hey, make sure you stay hydrated today, okay? It's going to be hot out there.
10: Yes, sir. Thank you.
1: Hey, you be careful and stop by and see us sometime, all right?
10: All right,
1: Ike. You have a great day, man. Yep, that is correct. They said if they got up in the morning and lit up a cigarette first thing in the morning, they'd break up with them. That's the McDonald's I'm Loving It trivia question of the day.
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1: Welcome back to the Morning Ride on B99.5, live from the First National Insurance Studio on South 4th Street. I'm JP. And today is Tuesday. It is June the 9th. And it looks like, it's about 6 minutes to the top of the hour of 9 o'clock, if you can believe that. It is Tuesday, and it's about time for JP to ride on out of here today. But I'll be back in the morning at 6 a.m. with the missus. That's right. Folks, don't forget to sign up for Free Gas Friday. That's $50 in free gas. 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And don't forget that we also have lots of things going on in the community, so check out our community bulletin board on our website. We'll keep you up to date right there as best we can. Folks, you're listening to B99.5. It's time for JP to ride on out of here today, but I'll be back in the morning with the missus at 6 a.m. Till then, you be good to one another, you hear?

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1: ABC News, I'm Sherry Preston. A pair of U.S. Army pilots pulled out of the water near the Strait of Hormuz after their Apache helicopter went down, and sources tell ABC News they were rescued by a U.S. Navy surface drone. Due on Capitol Hill today, Leslie Groff, the former personal assistant to Jeffrey Epstein. ABC News chief investigative correspondent Aaron Katursky says she will face questions from the House Oversight Committee.
2: Groff scheduled Epstein's frequent encounters with celebrities, scientists, and politicians, booked travel for women, and according to federal prosecutors, numerous Epstein victims said Groff was responsible for scheduling massages during which they were sexually abused. Groff has denied any knowledge of Epstein's crimes or any participation in them.
1: Speaker of the House Mike Johnson expected to meet with President Trump today to talk about the president's pick to be acting director of national intelligence. Several members of Congress are pushing back on the pick of Bill Pulte, saying he has no national intelligence experience. This is ABC News.
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4: It's Jason Aldean with Don't Tell On Me. I'm Sherry Farmer. Happy Tasty Tuesday. Today I'm sharing a new flavor from something that you've probably ate, especially while you were a child, and maybe your children eat these too. 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Talking about Cheerios. 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

0: Lauren Elena with Chase Matthew and all my exes. What shall we celebrate today? Those out of the ordinary holidays and one you can have a whole lot of fun with because he's such a fun character with attitude. Today is National Donald Duck Day. He came about 1934. He made his debut in that cartoon, The Wise Little Hen. So maybe you can try and find that and watch that with the kids and introduce them to Donald Duck. Today is also National Earl Day. So if you know someone who's named Earl, yeah, give them some extra love. It's Writer's Rights Day. And when it comes to food, it's Strawberry Rhubarb Pie Day. So that'd be a good idea for a nice little dessert. Chris Young and Kane Brown are together next with Famous Friends.
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2: Looking at your weather forecast for today, sunny skies, a high near 93 with heat index values as high as 102 with a southwest wind. Now tonight, clear skies and a low around 76. It'll be sunny Wednesday, high near 92. Mostly clear Wednesday night, low around 77. Sunny, high near 92 Thursday, and a 40% chance of rain with a low around 76 Thursday night. But Friday, we have a 60% chance of rain, partly sunny skies, and a high near 89.
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0: What took you so long? That is Jacob Hackworth. This is interesting. Okay, I found it interesting that a celebrity is telling us that they will never attend another award show. Nope, not going to do it anymore. I mean, that is quite the evening. They spend a lot of money to get there. You know, they have to get all the finest clothing and jewelry. But, I mean, at least for a man, it's probably still cheaper, right? But Sean Penn, he is the one who has now said he is not going to go to another award show. Although I'll have to say the ones I have watched, I haven't seen him in the audience or winning an award in quite a while. But I could be wrong because I don't watch for that long. Because usually I turn on an award show and I just don't like when they bring politics up. I just want to see them win awards and say, thank you, Mom, right? Thank you, Dad. Thanks to my friends and family and the people who helped me, my manager along the way. But then they start going all politics. And I just want to not think about that during an award show. So, yeah, he won't be around. So I can't say that I will notice. But if you're into award shows, maybe you will. So, yeah. No more Sean Penn at awards. Josh Ross is up next with Hate How You Look.
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2: ABC News, I'm Sherry Preston. Two chopper pilots not injured when their Apache helicopter crashed in the Gulf of Oman near the Strait of Hormuz, which Iran has effectively closed. It's primary day in four states. The most interest is in Maine, where Graham Plattner is hoping to become the Democratic candidate for Senate, despite some recent controversies. Spencer Pratt is poised to lose his bid to become the next mayor of Los Angeles. It's projected he will not make it to the runoff. In about an hour, NASA will announce the new crew for the next Artemis mission, and the crew of the last mission will be there to pass the baton. Literally, says ABC's Gio Benitez.
3: Victor Glover, the first person of color to travel to the moon. Christina Cook, the first woman. Jeremy Hansen, the first Canadian. And it turns out that they brought batons with them to symbolize that this is really a relay race and that each mission just builds on the next.
2: Sales of previously occupied homes picked up last month at their fastest pace since December as the string home buying season. This is ABC News.
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0: Here's a look at today's local news. The Little Rock Police Department is continuing to investigate a fatal hit-and-run incident that claimed the life of a former Saratoga and Mineral Springs resident. According to police, officers responded at approximately 2:24 a.m. on May 17th to a report of a vehicle versus pedestrian collision in the 8200 block of I-30 Frontage Road. The victim was identified as 62-year-old David Wayne King of Little Rock. Authorities said King died at the scene from his injuries. His family was notified after his identity was confirmed. A patrol supervisor and accident reconstruction officer responded to process the scene, collect evidence, take photographs, and document measurements as part of the investigation. Police said no charges have been filed at this time as investigators continue a comprehensive review of the case. The investigation remains ongoing. Recently, we had the opportunity to speak with former Dirk School Board member Jeffrey Mounts as he reflected on his years of service and the impact of community involvement in education. During this portion of the interview, Mounts shared how rewarding it has been to watch students grow, achieve success, and move forward throughout the years.
1: So, you know, personally, I kind of am in constant communication with the staff I know a lot of the teachers personally. I know them from the community. Just to hear their stories about kids achieving reading goals or test scores or just anything that we can do. And then as you get into the older students in the high school is when we can put aside resources to offer things that maybe we haven't offered in the past, whether it be concurrent college courses or, you know, programs as far as sports programs or agriculture programs that we've been able to expand on, just to provide more opportunities for our students in every way possible.
0: Mounts also emphasized the importance of strong community engagement and support in helping a school district succeed and continue to grow.
1: So I think it's absolutely critical to have an engaged community. Too many times people wait until something may be controversial or maybe that they're unhappy about to be in communication with the teachers or the administrators or the board members. But it should be a constant communication because the board is really there to represent everybody. And not just if you have kids in school, but from a taxpayer perspective, it needs to be a constant communication loop. And I think Derek's is second to none in the times when I was a student and even up until now, it's just second to none when it comes to community involvement.
0: He then discussed how he hopes his time serving on the board will be remembered by the community and those connected to the district.
1: I think as someone who was able to reach compromise, who made an impact, never made decisions with self-serving motivations, available for the public, and somebody who was involved with the constituents, who was involved with the administration, the staff at the school, and who was involved with students. You know, my wife and I have been blessed that we've worked for employers that valued us being able to make all of our kids' activities, whether it be sporting or in the classroom. And some parents are just not able to do that. So we've really tried to be there for those kids as well.
0: In closing, Mounts shared a final message with the community.
1: The biggest thing is that communication with the board, with your teachers of your students, with the community as a whole, and look for ways to be a part of the solution. You know, our board only has 5 members, but you don't have to be on the school board to be part of the solution for the things that are faced in our district. Participate in the process and always try to make it better than when you came along. So that's really just the only thing, is just be involved, be there.
0: I'm Shanarika, and that's been a look at today's local news.
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5: Looking at your weather forecast for today, sunny skies, a high near 93 with heat index values as high as 102 with a southwest wind. Now tonight, clear skies and a low around 76. It'll be sunny Wednesday, high near 92, mostly clear Wednesday night, low around 77. Sunny, high near 92 Thursday, and a 40% chance of rain with a low around 76 Thursday night. But Friday, we have a 60% chance of rain, partly sunny skies, and a high near 89.
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1: Down party with boots off, or you can leave them on. We're just going to take a little walk down memory lane. This day in history, which of course is June 9th. Our first stop is the year 1934, and that is when Donald Duck made his debut in the short film The Wise Little Hen. On this date in 2006, Pixar's Cars opened in theaters. And in 2009, George Jones's He Stopped Loving Her Today was released to the Library of Congress's National Recording Registry. And there you have it, this day in history. Moving forward, we'll get to Joe Nichols right after Zach John King.
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0: That was Ashley Cook with The Hell You Are. And NBC has decided to cancel 9 shows. Yeah, they are not coming back. Hopefully these 9 are none of your favorites. They're getting rid of The Hunting Party, Brilliant Minds, Stumble, Karamo, The Steve Wilkos Show, Law and Order Organized Crime, The Kelly Clarkson Show, which I think we all knew that was wrapping up. Also, Access Hollywood and Access Daily. So, yeah, all those shows going bye-bye. I don't know what's going to be replacing any of those shows, but when I find out about the new stuff, I'll definitely share with you. 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
2: Looking at your weather forecast for today, sunny skies, a high near 93 with heat index values as high as 102 with a southwest wind. Now tonight, clear skies and a low around 76. It'll be sunny Wednesday, high near 92. Mostly clear Wednesday night, low around 77. Sunny, high near 92 Thursday, and a 40% chance of rain with a low around 76 Thursday night. But Friday, we have a 60% chance of rain, partly sunny skies, and a high near 89. 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
1: ABC News, I'm Sherry Preston. A U.S. Navy drone boat rescued two American pilots after their Apache helicopter went down near the coast of Oman. The 24-foot unmanned boat was able to locate the two crew members who had spent 2 hours in the water and bring them ashore.
2: We do not know whether this helicopter was shot down or whether this was mechanical difficulty, but these Apache helicopters have been aggressively patrolling the Strait of Hormuz looking for Iranian small boats. This comes in a part of a very high tension, and it has gone back down again in the last few days.
1: ABC Chief Global Affairs Correspondent Martha Raddatz. President Trump says he thinks a peace deal is close in Iran. Today is Election Day in a handful of states. Lots of attention on the main Democratic Senate race, where Graham Plattner, who's been in the headlines recently, hopes to unseat Susan Collins in November. In California, reality star Spencer Pratt will not compete against Los Angeles Mayor incumbent Karen Bass this fall. This is ABC News.
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0: Here's a look at today's local news. A man wanted by the Hope Police Department on a rape charge has been arrested in Texas following a multi-state search involving federal, state, and local law enforcement agencies. According to authorities, the U.S. Marshals Service arrested Lance Brewer on Tuesday evening in Texarkana, Texas. Brewer was wanted on an arrest warrant obtained by the Hope Police Department on May 12th, charging him with one count of rape. After the warrant was issued, Hope Police requested assistance from the U.S. Marshals Service Fugitive Task Force to locate Brewer. Investigators say the search lasted several weeks and spanned multiple states. On June 2nd, Brewer was located at a residence in Texarkana and taken into custody. The arrest was carried out with assistance from the Hope Police Department, the Eastern District of Texas U.S. Marshals Service, the Texas Department of Public Safety, and Homeland Security. Brewer was arrested on the outstanding Arkansas warrant and is expected to face the charge in Hempstead County. The U.S. Marshals Service said its fugitive task forces bring together federal, state, and local agencies to locate and arrest wanted suspects and reduce violent crime through coordinated enforcement efforts. Recently, we had the opportunity to speak with former Dirk School Board member Jeffrey Mounts as he reflected on his years of service and the impact of community involvement in education. During this portion of the interview, Mounts shared how rewarding it has been to watch students grow, achieve success, and move forward throughout the years.
1: So, you know, personally, I kind of am in constant communication with the staff. I know a lot of the teachers personally. I know them from the community. Just to hear their stories about kids achieving reading goals or test scores or just anything that we can do. And then as you get into the older students in the high school is when we can put aside resources to offer things that maybe we haven't offered in the past, whether it be concurrent college courses or, you know, programs as far as sports programs or agriculture programs that we've been able to expand on, just to provide more opportunities for our students in every way possible.
0: Mounts also emphasized the importance of strong community engagement and support in helping a school district succeed and continue to grow.
1: So I think it's absolutely critical to have an engaged community. Too many times people wait until something may be controversial or maybe that they're unhappy about to be in communication with the teachers or the administrators or the board members. But it should be a constant communication because the board is really there to represent everybody. And not just if you have kids in school, but from a taxpayer perspective, it needs to be a constant communication loop. And I think Derek's is second to none in the times when I was a student and even up until now, it's just second to none when it comes to community involvement.
0: He then discussed how he hopes his time serving on the board will be remembered by the community and those connected to the district.
1: I think as someone who was able to reach compromise, who made an impact, never made decisions with self-serving motivations, available for the public, and somebody who was involved with the constituents, who was involved with the administration, the staff at the school, and who was involved with students. You know, my wife and I have been blessed that we've worked for employers that valued us being able to make all of our kids' activities, whether it be sporting or in the classroom. And some parents are just not able to do that. So we've really tried to be there for those kids as well.
0: In closing, Mounts shared a final message with the community.
1: The biggest thing is that communication with the board, with your teachers of your students, with the community as a whole, and look for ways to be a part of the solution. You know, our board only has 5 members, but you don't have to be on the school board to be part of the solution for the things that are faced in our district. Participate in the process. and always try to make it better than when you came along. So that's really just the only thing, is just be involved, be there.
0: I'm Shanarika, and that's been a look at today's local news.
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3: Looking at your weather forecast for today, sunny skies, a high near 93 with heat index values as high as 102 with a southwest wind. Now tonight, clear skies and a low around 76. It'll be sunny Wednesday, high near 92, mostly clear Wednesday night, low around 77. Sunny, high near 92 Thursday, and a 40% chance of rain with a low around 76 Thursday night. But Friday, we have a 60% chance of rain, partly sunny skies, and a high near 89.
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0: That was Riley Green. And if you've ever wondered how he takes on the process of writing his own songs, well, here's how he goes about the process.
1: I don't think I've ever written a song.

0: and a half, and then it takes a while to write it, and sometimes I write with other people on a scheduled time and day. And I think for me, the songs that are the easiest to write, certainly the ones I like the most, are ones that are about something I'm passionate about, you know, something that's going on in my life, or, you know, I wish grandpa's never died. I wrote when my granddaddy passed away. It was a really personal song for me, and I think people find a way to make the lyrics about their own life.
1: We will get to hear more from Riley Green. He's got a new album, That's Just Me, which is coming out September 18th.
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0: John Morgan with Kid Myself. It's time for your random stat of the day. And this number, while it's very low, I actually know someone who does this or doesn't do this. 5%, according to a recent survey, 5% of people who have a dishwasher never use it. Okay? And that just blows my mind. My aunt is one of them. Now, my aunt lives on her own, which, you know what, after a while you think you have to have a lot of dishes to fill up the dishwasher if you're single. You know what I mean? Personally, when I was single, I always used paper plates. I know that's horrible, probably a bad person for the environment, but recyclable paper, right? But again, you know, you think, gosh, it takes a long time to fill up the dishwasher. So sometimes it's just faster to clean it yourself. So maybe that's the attitude. But again, it's a small number. But what a wonderful invention, the dishwasher. I do love mine. I use it often because my husband cooks a lot. Keith Urban is up next with Days Go By.
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2: Looking at your weather forecast for today, sunny skies, a high near 93 with heat index values as high as 102 with a southwest wind. Now tonight, clear skies and a low around 76. It'll be sunny Wednesday, high near 92. Mostly clear Wednesday night, low around 77. Sunny, high near 92 Thursday, and a 40% chance of rain with a low around 76 Thursday night. But Friday, we have a 60% chance of rain, partly sunny skies, and a high near 89.
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0: It's Kate and Brown with Woman. Great news. All of us should be able to watch this if you are an Alan Jackson fan, because he's got his final concert. It's live June 27th, and we can watch it on NBC. Yes, and that is a free network, you know, old school network. It's not any kind of streaming service that you got to pay big bucks for. No, free. Okay. Although you may not be able to just turn on your TV. You may have to have some sort of, you know, old school antler ears or whatever, rabbit ears on your TV. But this is a great opportunity for all of us to watch something together on June 27th on NBC as Alan and so many of his friends are going to be, you know, paying tribute to him and his career. What a career he's had. What wonderful music. Some of it you may have even forgotten. So the list is long of all those who are going to be taking part, some of your favorite artists. So really looking forward to that. And I'll remind you again and again as we get closer. But the final Alan Jackson concert, June 27th on NBC. Jordan Davis is up next.
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9: ABC News, I'm Wayne Cabot. Jeffrey Epstein's executive assistant ignored reporters as she arrived today for a congressional hearing on what she knew. Leslie Groff was an assistant for 18 years. Oversight Chairman James Comer says she has information very valuable to the investigation. Her name appears more than 150,000 times in the Epstein files.
10: Through her attorneys, Groff has denied any knowledge of or participation in Epstein's crimes. The House Oversight Committee also plans to interview Bill Gates later this week.
9: ABC's Peter Haralambos. We will know after today's voting if people in Maine can overcome concerns about Democratic Senate candidate Graham Platner.
11: The New York Times reported several former girlfriends described what they called unsettling behavior. Platner has strongly denied any violence.
9: ABC's Avery Harper. Realtors are getting busy again. Previously occupied homes are selling at their fastest pace since December. This is ABC News.
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16: 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I'm Jim Pinson. It's Tuesday, June the 9th, and it's currently 2 minutes after the hour of 12 o'clock. And that means it's time for the Noon Hour Report, which is brought to you by Stavely and Associates. 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Coming up in the noon hour, we've got your local news. We're going to take a look at the Ag Report, obituaries, and the weather. All of that is on the way. But tomorrow, the Harvest Regional Food Bank will be delivering food boxes in Hempstead County from 8:30 to 10:30 a.m. That'll be at the Fair Park Coliseum in Hope. Now, they're going to be delivering 140 boxes, and of course, they will be for Hempstead County residents, and you will need a photo ID and proof of residency. Now, the Glory Bee Soup Kitchen at the Middle Springs Church of Christ will be open tomorrow from 2 to 5 p.m. They're going to be serving pasta salad, fruit, and cookies. The Moonlighters EHC Club will be holding a blood drive on Thursday, June the 11th from 2 to 7 p.m. at the Center Point Community Center. And, of course, at the end of the blood drive, one donor will receive a certificate, compliments of the Center Point store. The Aaron County Farmers Market will be open on Friday from 7 a.m. until noon at 110 South Washington Street. And that's a look at your upcoming events here in the area. Stay tuned. We've got your local news up next. It's brought to you by York Gary Autoplex. And with your local news, here's our news director, Shonarika Thurman.

0: Sports. A look at today's local news. A man wanted by the Hope Police Department on a rape charge has been arrested in Texas following a multi-state search involving federal, state, and local law enforcement agencies. According to authorities, the U.S. Marshals Service arrested Lance Brewer on Tuesday evening in Texarkana, Texas. Brewer was wanted on an arrest warrant obtained by the Hope Police Department on May 12th, charging him with one count of rape. After the warrant was issued, Hope Police requested assistance from the U.S. Marshals Service Fugitive Task Force to locate Brewer. Investigators say the search lasted several weeks and spanned multiple states. On June 2nd, Brewer was located at a residence in Texarkana and taken into custody. The arrest was carried out with assistance from the Hope Police Department, the Eastern District of Texas U.S. Marshals Service, the Texas Department of Public Safety, and Homeland Security. Brewer was arrested on the outstanding Arkansas warrant and is expected to face the charge in Hempstead County. The U.S. Marshals Service said its fugitive task forces bring together federal, state, and local agencies to locate and arrest wanted suspects and reduce violent crime through coordinated enforcement efforts. The Little Rock Police Department is continuing to investigate a fatal hit-and-run incident that claimed the life of a former Saratoga and Mineral Springs resident. According to police, officers responded at approximately 2:24 a.m. on May 17th to a report of a vehicle versus pedestrian collision in the 8200 block of I-30 Frontage Road. The victim was identified as 62-year-old David Wayne King of Little Rock. Authorities said King died at the scene from his injuries. His family was notified after his identity was confirmed. A patrol supervisor and accident reconstruction officer responded to process the scene, collect evidence, take photographs, and document measurements as part of the investigation. Police said no charges have been filed at this time as investigators continue a comprehensive review of the case. The investigation remains ongoing. Recently, we had the opportunity to speak with former Dirk School Board member Jeffrey Mounts as he reflected on his years of service and the impact of community involvement in education. During this portion of the interview, Mounts shared how rewarding it has been to watch students grow, achieve success, and move forward throughout the years.
1: So, you know, personally, I kind of am in constant communication with the staff. I know a lot of the teachers personally. I know them from the community. Just to hear their stories about kids achieving reading goals or test scores or just anything that we can do. And then as you get into the older students in the high school is when we can put aside resources to offer things that maybe we haven't offered in the past, whether it be concurrent college courses or, you know, programs as far as sports programs or agriculture programs that we've been able to expand on, just to provide more opportunities for our students in every way possible.
0: Mounts also emphasized the importance of strong community engagement and support in helping a school district succeed and continue to grow.
1: So I think it's absolutely critical to have an engaged community. Too many times people wait until something may be controversial or maybe that they're unhappy about to be in communication with the teachers or the administrators or the board members. But it should be a constant communication because the board is really there to represent everybody. And not just if you have kids in school, but from a taxpayer perspective, it needs to be a constant communication loop. And I think Derek's is second to none in the times when I was a student and even up until now, it's just second to none when it comes to community involvement.
0: He then discussed how he hopes his time serving on the board will be remembered by the community and those connected to the district.
1: I think as someone who was able to reach compromise, who made an impact, never made decisions with self-serving motivations, available for the public, and somebody who was involved with the constituents who was involved with the administration, the staff at the school, and who was involved with students. You know, my wife and I have been blessed that we've worked for employers that valued us being able to make all of our kids' activities, whether it be sporting or in the classroom. And some parents are just not able to do that. So we've really tried to be there for those kids as well.
0: In closing, Mounts shared a final message with the community.
1: The biggest thing is that communication with the board, with your teachers of your students, with the community as a whole, and look for ways to be a part of the solution. You know, our board only has 5 members, but you don't have to be on the school board to be part of the solution for the things that are faced in our district. Participate in the process and always try to make it better than when you came along. So that's really just the only thing, is just be involved, be there.
0: I'm Shanarika, and that's been a look at today's local news.
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3: Soybean prices down again this hour. Hello, I'm Scotty Woodson on the EAB Ag Network with your EAB Noon Market Report. July corn at 420.5, up 1.75, with September corn at 428.5, up 1. July soybeans 11.13.25, down 2.5, with August soybeans 11.18.5, down 2.75. July wheat at 587.25, up 4, with September wheat at 598.5, up 2.75. July cotton at 71.72, down 167. December cotton at 76.15, down 146. July rice 12.49, up 2 cents, with September rice at 12.90.5, up 7.5. Moving on to livestock now, June live cattle 247.30, up 77.5, with August live cattle at 238.07.5, up 135. August feeder cattle at 352.20, up 150. September feeder cattle at 349 even, up 155. June lane hogs at 93.75, down 27.5, with July hogs at 96.92.5, down 45. That's your EAB Noon Market Report, and I'm Scotty Woodson. Have a great day.
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8: 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He was born December 12th, 1933, in the Dominican Republic. Visitation will be held from 1 to 2 p.m. on Friday, June 12th, at the Latimer Funeral Home in Nashville. The funeral service will begin at 2 p.m. on Friday, June 12th, at the Latimer Funeral Home in Nashville, with burial to follow in the County Line Cemetery. 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Christopher Mark Gladman, 63, of Centerpoint, passed away on May 21st in Texarkana, Texas. He was born January 19, 1963, in Hawaii. A celebration of life will be held on Saturday, June 13th at 10:30 a.m. at the Blue Bayou Church of Christ in Nashville. The spreading of his ashes will be in Hawaii at a later date. That's been a look at your local obituaries, brought to you by Latimer Funeral Home.
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8: Looking at your weather forecast for this afternoon, we expect sunny skies with a high near 92 and heat index values as high as 103. We also expect a southwest wind around 5 miles per hour. We are under a heat advisory today until 7 p.m. this evening. Now tonight, we expect clear skies with a low around 76. It'll be mostly sunny Wednesday with a high near 94. Heat index values are expected to be as high as 105. It'll be mostly clear Wednesday night with a low around 77. Mostly sunny, high near 94 Thursday with a 40% chance of rain and a low around 76 on Thursday night. Friday, we'll have a 50% chance of rain, mostly cloudy skies, and a high near 88. Friday night, 30% chance of rain, partly cloudy, with a low around 74. It'll be a 50% chance of rain Saturday, partly sunny, high near 89, and a 40% chance of rain Saturday night, with a low around 74. 60% chance of rain, partly sunny, and a high near 87 on Sunday. 70% chance of rain, a low around 71 on Sunday night. Then Monday, we'll have a 70% chance of rain. It'll be partly sunny with a high near 84 degrees. That's a look at your weather forecast. Now, looking outside the window, it is sunny and it's currently 86 degrees. We have a 6 mile per hour variable wind, 65% humidity, and the barometer reads 30.08 inches of mercury. Now, the average temperatures for today would be 88 for a high and 67 for a low. This morning at 7 a.m., it was 76 degrees, so above average. This afternoon, we're already we're almost to the average temperature, so I suspect we're going to get into the low to mid-90s, so we'll be above average this afternoon. The record high was 98 in 2004. The record low was 49 in 1955. Yesterday, the high was 91, the low was 75, and we had no measurable precipitation over the past 24 hours, ending at 7 o'clock. 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
1: Southwest Arkansas weather.
2: Looking at your weather forecast for today, sunny skies, a high near 93 with heat index values as high as 102 with a southwest wind. Now tonight, clear skies and a low around 76. It'll be sunny Wednesday, high near 92. Mostly clear Wednesday night, low around 77. Sunny, high near 92 Thursday, and a 40% chance of rain with a low around 76 Thursday night. But Friday, we have a 60% chance of rain, partly sunny skies, and a high near 89.
3: 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What's more, many medications used by older people interfere with the body's resistance to high temperature. So remind seniors to be extra careful in hot weather. 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
1: This is a special report from ABC News. I'm Wayne Cabot. President Trump says the U.S. must respond after the downing today of a U.S. Army attack helicopter near the Strait of Hormuz, the president blaming Iran. The crew of two survived, saved by the first use of a drone ship. Quoting President Trump, the United States must, out of necessity, respond to this attack. At the White House, ABC's Karen Travers.
2: When you look back over the last week at some of the comments the president has made about his red line for starting major combat against Iran again, it has shifted. We saw him say last week it would be deaths of U.S. service members, which, of course, did not happen here. And then over the weekend, the president said that if he didn't think he could make a deal or if it wasn't coming together quickly enough, then he would consider restarting those major strikes. Now, the president, though, at the same time, has also sounded very hesitant to go back down that route.
1: This is ABC News.
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4: Southwest Arkansas weather.
5: Looking at your weather forecast for today, sunny skies, a high near 93 with heat index values as high as 102 with a southwest wind. Now tonight, clear skies and a low around 76. It'll be sunny Wednesday, high near 92. Mostly clear Wednesday night, low around 77. Sunny, high near 92 Thursday, and a 40% chance of rain with a low around 76 Thursday night. But Friday, we have a 60% chance of rain, partly sunny skies, and a high near 89.
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1: Thank you so much for sharing your day with us. We're going to hear from Kane Brown and Lauren Elena together. They're headed your way right after Morgan Wallen with I Got Better.

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It's Alexandra Kay with Straight for the Heart. Shaboozy, you can find him on the new digital cover of Rolling Stone magazine. And there's an article there about him and his inspiration for his new upcoming album, The Outlaw, Sherry Lee, or maybe it's Cherry Lee, and Other Western Tales, which is coming out July 31st. I haven't heard him say the title of it. So it's C-H-E-R-I-E. And since my name is Sherry, I know sometimes Sherry is spelled that way, but sometimes it's Cherie or even Cherry Lee. So I have to hear him say it. I haven't heard that. If you know, please reach out to me. But he is talking about why the title is named that. And of course, he's a fan of Westerns and about the women wanting to get revenge against a group of people who are trying to do what they feel is right. So people who are discarded, who are just looking to survive.

0: survive, looking to fight back. So that's what he told Rolling Stone. That's his inspiration. So I guess he must have watched a lot of cowboy movies, lots of Westerns. And the second song from that record is titled Cowgirl, and it's going to be coming out officially this Friday. And again, he's going to launch his Outlaws Never Die tour September 8th. So we'll be seeing and hearing a lot more of Shaboozey. And speaking of, we have him up next with Jelly Roll with Amen after the break.
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2: Looking at your weather forecast for today, sunny skies, a high near 93 with heat index values as high as 102 with a southwest wind. Now tonight, clear skies and a low around 76. It'll be sunny Wednesday, high near 92. Mostly clear Wednesday night, low around 77. Sunny, high near 92 Thursday, and a 40% chance of rain with a low around 76 Thursday night. But Friday, we have a 60% chance of rain, partly sunny skies, and a high near 89. 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

0: It's Baby Blues from Ashley Cook. Happy Tasty Tuesday. I'm Sherry Farmer. You know, I love sharing with you some of the things that I've seen at the grocery store. New things, maybe limited edition flavors, and that's what I'm talking about today. 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Facebook, it's Sherry Farmer. 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Let me know if you've tried it or if you've seen something new and delicious in stores. Ella Langley is up next with Be Her.
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1: This is a special report from ABC News. I'm Wayne Cabot. Hours after the downing of an Army helicopter, President Trump is blaming Iran and saying we must respond. ABC's Louis Martinez has learned that it's possible Iran didn't mean to do this.
2: What we have learned from U.S. officials is that a drone was involved. That, in other words, an Iranian drone brought down this Apache helicopter with a crew of two aboard. Now, what we are hearing from one U.S. official is that it is unclear whether there was an intent to actually bring down the drone, because the type of drone that was involved was one that is typically involved in the attacks on shipping in the Strait of Hormuz.
1: Not only was it a drone that took down the chopper, it was a drone that saved the two service members. A Navy autonomous sea drone rescued the crew. It just arrived into the Fifth Fleet in late March. It's the first time that a drone has been used to save U.S. military members. This is ABC News.
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9: Looking at your weather forecast for today, sunny skies, a high near 93 with heat index values as high as 102 with a southwest wind. Now tonight, clear skies and a low around 76. It'll be sunny Wednesday, high near 92. Mostly clear Wednesday night, low around 77. Sunny, high near 92 Thursday, and a 40% chance of rain with a low around 76 Thursday night. But Friday, we have a 60% chance of rain, partly sunny skies, and a high near 89.
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0: And artist news. Yeah, it's kind of a big deal. You see what I did there?
1: Yeah. We've talked about this.

0: Song about the important things in life, well-being, self-care, mental health, and speaking up when you need a hand. Dan and Shay and Say So. Hope you are doing well as we play the best country for your workday song that we know and love from Toby Keith just a couple minutes off.
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0: Carry On. Coming to us courtesy of Kenny Chesney. Yes, just because he's a member of the Country Music Hall of Fame doesn't mean he's done. Continues gracing us with new music, and we are all the better for it. Megan Maroney is playing the iconic Milwaukee Summerfest this year. We'll hear from her in a couple. Plus, former college football quarterback Sam Hunt.
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2: Looking at your weather forecast for today, sunny skies, a high near 93 with heat index values as high as 102 with a southwest wind. Now tonight, clear skies and a low around 76. It'll be sunny Wednesday, high near 92. Mostly clear Wednesday night, low around 77. Sunny, high near 92 Thursday, and a 40% chance of rain with a low around 76 Thursday night. But Friday, we have a 60% chance of rain, partly sunny skies, and a high near 89.
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1: ABC News, I'm Wayne Cabot. President Trump blames Iran and says he'll respond. After a U.S. Army helicopter was shot down near the Strait of Hormuz this morning, the military says the chopper was downed by an Iranian drone, and the crew were rescued by a U.S. Navy drone ship, the first time an unmanned ship has been used by the U.S. military. ABC's Karen Travers at the White House is working to find out when or how America will answer.
2: The White House hasn't responded to our questions about this, about what he might do now against Iran because of this takedown of the helicopter.
1: Happening now, Maine's primary election, which could shape the Senate. Voters there will decide if they can overlook recent revelations about Democratic frontrunner Graham Platner. Jeffrey Epstein's longtime executive secretary, Leslie Groff, just told the House Oversight Committee in Washington that she was unaware of his crimes. She spent 18 years working for him, calling him a master manipulator. This is ABC News.
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9: Southwest Arkansas weather.
10: Looking at your weather forecast for today, sunny skies, a high near 93 with heat index values as high as 102 with a southwest wind. Now tonight, clear skies and a low around 76. It'll be sunny Wednesday, high near 92. Mostly clear Wednesday night, low around 77. Sunny, high near 92 Thursday, and a 40% chance of rain with a low around 76 Thursday night. But Friday, we have a 60% chance of rain, partly sunny skies, and a high near 89.
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0: Be By You. It's the latest one from Luke Combs as we play Great Country and Nothing But right here for you. We were listening when you said you want more of those songs you know and love. It's always good to welcome an old friend back into the tent, and that's exactly what we're doing with James Otto. A song that we know and love from him, straight ahead.
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1: You know, as common as this problem is, I'm surprised we haven't had a hit song about this sooner. 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
3: Looking at your weather forecast for today, sunny skies, a high near 93 with heat index values as high as 102 with a southwest wind. Now tonight, clear skies and a low around 76. It'll be sunny Wednesday, high near 92. Mostly clear Wednesday night, low around 77. Sunny, high near 92 Thursday, and a 40% chance of rain with a low around 76 Thursday night. But Friday, we have a 60% chance of rain, partly sunny skies, and a high near 89. 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

0: When he's not in the studio or on tour, you can find him in the great outdoors. Hunting and fishing are really his things. Dustin Lynch and his Easy to Love. Latest one from Kane Brown, just a couple minutes off. It's a song for his bride.
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2: ABC News, I'm Wayne Cabot. President Trump says out of necessity, the U.S. must respond to the downing of a U.S. Army Apache helicopter this morning. He blames Iran. From the White House, ABC's Karen Trevers.
3: He does not get specific in his social media post, and the White House hasn't responded to our questions about this, about what he might do now.
2: The two crew were rescued near the Strait of Hormuz. Iran says the best way for foreign forces near the strait to reduce their risk is for them to leave. None of this seems to be worrying the oil markets. Crude fell another 3%. The Dow and S&P were flat today. NASDAQ down 1%. A $70 billion immigration bill passes a key vote in Congress after a brief revolt from hardliners. The verdict guilty for a young Texas man, Carmelo Anthony, who claimed he acted in self-defense when he fatally stabbed 17-year-old Austin Metcalf during a high school track meet. He now faces up to life in prison. This is ABC News.
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0: Sports, a look at today's local news. The Little Rock Police Department is continuing to investigate a fatal hit-and-run incident that claimed the life of a former Saratoga and Mineral Springs resident. According to police, officers responded at approximately 2:24 a.m. on May 17th to a report of a vehicle versus pedestrian collision in the 8200 block of I-30 Frontage Road. The victim was identified as 62-year-old David Wayne King of Little Rock. Authorities said King died at the scene from his injuries. His family was notified after his identity was confirmed. A patrol supervisor and accident reconstruction officer responded to process the scene, collect evidence, take photographs, and document measurements as part of the investigation. Police said no charges have been filed at this time as investigators continue a comprehensive review of the case. The investigation remains ongoing. Recently, we had the opportunity to speak with former Dirk School Board member Jeffrey Mounts as he reflected on his years of service and the impact of community involvement in education. During this portion of the interview, Mounts shared how rewarding it has been to watch students grow, achieve success, and move forward throughout the years.
1: So, you know, personally, I'm kind of in constant communication with the staff I know a lot of the teachers personally. I know them from the community. Just to hear their stories about kids achieving reading goals or test scores or just anything that we can do. And then as you get into the older students in the high school is when we can put aside resources to offer things that maybe we haven't offered in the past, whether it be concurrent college courses or, you know, programs as far as sports programs or agriculture programs that we've been able to expand on, just to provide more opportunities for our students in every way possible.
0: Mounts also emphasized the importance of strong community engagement and support in helping a school district succeed and continue to grow.
1: So I think it's absolutely critical to have an engaged community. Too many times people wait until something may be controversial or maybe that they're unhappy about to be in communication with the teachers or the administrators or the board members. But it should be a constant communication because the board is really there to represent everybody. And not just if you have kids in school, but from a taxpayer perspective, it needs to be a constant communication loop. And I think Derek's is second to none in the times when I was a student and even up until now, it's just second to none when it comes to community involvement.
0: He then discussed how he hopes his time serving on the board will be remembered by the community and those connected to the district.
1: I think as someone who was able to reach compromise, who made an impact, never made decisions with self-serving motivations, available for the public, and somebody who was involved with the constituents, who was involved with the administration, the staff at the school, and who was involved with students. You know, my wife and I have been blessed that we've worked for employers that valued us being able to make all of our kids' activities, whether it be sporting or in the classroom. And some parents are just not able to do that. So we've really tried to be there for those kids as well.
0: In closing, Mounts shared a final message with the community.
1: The biggest thing is that communication with the board, with your teachers of your students, with the community as a whole, and look for ways to be a part of the solution. You know, our board only has 5 members, but you don't have to be on the school board to be part of the solution for the things that are faced in our district. Participate in the process and always try to make it better than when you came along. So that's really just the only thing, is just be involved, be there.
0: I'm Shanarika, and that's been a look at today's local news.
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0: Latest one from Zach Top. Off ain't doing this for my health. That is south of sanity. Blake Shelton on the way to date his biggest crossover success onto the pop chart. And we'll hear from Megan Maroney in the minutes to come as well. Really great country right here for you.
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0: and myself, coming to us courtesy of John Morgan. Going to hear from Brett Young in just a couple, former baseball pitcher at Ole Miss. Speaking of, Ole Miss heading back to the College World Series starting this weekend up in Omaha. We'll hear from Brett Young in a couple, and Thomas Rhett with Jordan Davis, too.
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2: Looking at your weather forecast for today, sunny skies, a high near 93 with heat index values as high as 102 with a southwest wind. Now tonight, clear skies and a low around 76. It'll be sunny Wednesday, high near 92. Mostly clear Wednesday night, low around 77. Sunny, high near 92 Thursday, and a 40% chance of rain with a low around 76 Thursday night. But Friday, we have a 60% chance of rain, partly sunny skies, and a high near 89.
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0: been a festival favorite for a long time and has had a couple of big hits with collaborators. This time, he's by himself at his Co-Wetzel and Hurts Like You. Stay here for even more of the best country, including the stars of the Songs About Us tour. Jason Aldean is on the way.
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1: This is a special report from ABC News. I'm Wayne Cabot. The U.S. now launching strikes against Iran. U.S. Central Command saying that American forces began the strikes against Iran at 5 p.m. Eastern at the commander-in-chief's direction. CENTCOM says the attacks are a proportional response to unjustified Iranian aggression. President Trump accusing Iran of shooting down a U.S. Army Apache helicopter near the Strait of Hormuz this morning. The president saying he will respond to the attack, and that's what's happening now. Service members on the helicopter were rescued by a drone, says ABC's Louis Martinez.
2: All of this happened during nighttime. In the middle of the night, around 4 in the morning local time, as this helicopter, normally accompanied by another helicopter, would have been operating together. And then we know now that this boat drone was able to pluck them out of the water.
1: Iran says the best way for foreign forces near the strait to reduce the risk is for them to leave. This is ABC News.
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1: Here's a look at today's local news. A man wanted by the Hope Police Department on a rape charge has been arrested in Texas following a multi-state search involving federal, state, and local law enforcement agencies. According to authorities, the U.S. Marshals Service arrested Lance Brewer on Tuesday evening in Texarkana, Texas. Brewer was wanted on an arrest warrant obtained by the Hope Police Department on May 12th, charging him with one count of rape. After the warrant was issued, Hope Police requested assistance from the U.S. Marshals Service Fugitive Task Force to locate Brewer. Investigators say the search lasted several weeks and spanned multiple states. On June 2nd, Brewer was located at a residence in Texarkana and taken into custody. The arrest was carried out with assistance from the Hope Police Department, the Eastern District of Texas U.S. Marshals Service, the Texas Department of Public Safety, and Homeland Security. Brewer was arrested on the outstanding Arkansas warrant and is expected to face the charge in Hempstead County. The U.S. Marshals Service said its fugitive task forces bring together federal, state, and local agencies to locate and arrest wanted suspects and reduce violent crime through coordinated enforcement efforts. The Little Rock Police Department is continuing to investigate a fatal hit-and-run incident that claimed the life of a former Saratoga and Mineral Springs resident. According to police, officers responded at approximately 2:24 a.m. on May 17th to a report of a vehicle versus pedestrian collision in the 8200 block of I-30 Frontage Road. The victim was identified as 62-year-old David Wayne King of Little Rock. Authorities said King died at the scene from his injuries. His family was notified after his identity was confirmed. A patrol supervisor and accident reconstruction officer responded to process the scene, collect evidence, take photographs, and document measurements as part of the investigation. Police said no charges have been filed at this time as investigators continue a comprehensive review of the case. The investigation remains ongoing. Recently, we had the opportunity to speak with former Dirk School Board member Jeffrey Mounts as he reflected on his years of service and the impact of community involvement in education. During this portion of the interview, Mounts shared how rewarding it has been to watch students grow, achieve success, and move forward throughout the years.
2: So, you know, personally, I kind of am in constant communication with the staff I know a lot of the teachers personally. I know them from the community. Just to hear their stories about kids achieving reading goals or test scores or just anything that we can do. And then as you get into the older students in the high school is when we can put aside resources to offer things that maybe we haven't offered in the past, whether it be concurrent college courses or, you know, programs as far as sports programs or agriculture programs that we've been able to expand on, just to provide more opportunities for our students in every way possible.
1: Mounts also emphasized the importance of strong community engagement and support in helping a school district succeed and continue to grow.
2: So I think it's absolutely critical to have an engaged community. Too many times people wait until something may be controversial or maybe that they're unhappy about to be in communication with the teachers or the administrators or the board members. But it should be a constant communication because the board is really there to represent everybody. And not just if you have kids in school, but from a taxpayer perspective, it needs to be a constant communication loop. And I think Derek's is second to none in the times when I was a student and even up until now, it's just second to none when it comes to community involvement.
1: He then discussed how he hopes his time serving on the board will be remembered by the community and those connected to the district.
2: I think as someone who was able to reach compromise, who made an impact, never made decisions with self-serving motivations, available for the public, and somebody who was involved with the constituents, who was involved with the administration, the staff at the school, and who was involved with students. You know, my wife and I have been blessed that we've worked for employers that valued us being able to make all of our kids' activities, whether it be sporting or in the classroom. And some parents are just not able to do that. So we've really tried to be there for those kids as well.
1: In closing, Mounts shared a final message with the community.
2: The biggest thing is that communication with the board, with your teachers of your students, with the community as a whole, and look for ways to be a part of the solution. You know, our board only has 5 members, but you don't have to be on the school board to be part of the solution for the things that are faced in our district. Participate in the process and always try to make it better than when you came along. So that's really just the only thing, is just be involved, be there.
1: I'm Shanarika, and that's been a look at today's local news.
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5: Southwest Arkansas weather.
6: We had an unofficial high today of 89 degrees with sunshine and heat index values around 103 with a southwest wind. Now tonight, we expect it to be clear with a low around 76, calm wind becoming south around 5 miles per hour. It'll be mostly sunny Wednesday, high near 94. Heat index values will be as high as 105. Mostly clear Wednesday night, low around 77. Then mostly sunny, high near 94 Thursday. And a 40% chance of rain, low around 76 on Thursday night. Friday, 50% chance of rain, mostly cloudy, high near 88. Friday night, 30% chance of rain, partly cloudy, low around 74. Then a 50% chance of rain Saturday, partly sunny, high near 89, and a 40% chance of rain Saturday night with a low around 74. 60% chance of rain, partly sunny, and a high near 87 on Sunday. 70% chance of rain, low around 72 Sunday night. And Monday, 70% chance of rain, partly sunny with a high near 83. That's a look at your weather forecast. Now, looks like the average temperatures for today would be 88 for a high and 67 for a low. We were a little bit above normal this morning at 7 a.m. when it was 76 degrees. And this afternoon, just 1 degree above average unofficially. Now, the record high was 98 in 2004. The record low was 49 in 1955. Yesterday, the high was 91. The low was 75. And we had no measurable precipitation over the past 24 hours, ending at 7 o'clock. That's a look at your weather forecast on Southwest Arkansas Radio.

0: She made a splash with a single called Your Place. Now she is back for more, and this time showcasing some sass. That is Ashley Cook and The Hell You Are. Brantley Gilbert on the way in just a couple. A guy who had a grandma crowd surf at one of his concerts in a bid to set a Guinness World Record. How cool. And Ella Langley is on the way, too.
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0: They were together on tour last year as part of the Country Song Came On tour. So it's only fitting they would be together now on the duet. George Burge, Luke Bryan, and his Ride, Ride, Ride. And the collaborations continue, too. We'll hear from Hardy and friends in just a couple.
1: Southwest Arkansas weather.
2: We had an unofficial high today of 89 degrees with sunshine and heat index values around 103 with a southwest wind. Now, tonight, we expect it to be clear with a low around 76, calm wind becoming south around 5 miles per hour. It'll be mostly sunny Wednesday, high near 94. Heat index values will be as high as 105. Mostly clear Wednesday night, low around 77. Then mostly sunny, high near 94 Thursday. And a 40% chance of rain, low around 76 on Thursday night. Friday, 50% chance of rain, mostly cloudy, high near 88. Friday night, 30% chance of rain, partly cloudy, low around 74. Then a 50% chance of rain Saturday, partly sunny, high near 89, and a 40% chance of rain Saturday night with a low around 74. 60% chance of rain, a partly sunny and a high near 87 on Sunday. 70% chance of rain, low around 72 Sunday night. And Monday, 70% chance of rain, partly sunny with a high near 83. That's a look at your weather forecast. Now, looks like the average temperatures for today would be 88 for a high and 67 for a low. We were a little bit above normal this morning at 7 a.m. when it was 76 degrees. And this afternoon, just 1 degree above average unofficially. Now, the record high was 98 in 2004. The record low was 49 in 1955. Yesterday, the high was 91. The low was 75. And we had no measurable precipitation over the past 24 hours, ending at 7 o'clock. That's a look at your weather forecast on Southwest Arkansas Radio.
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0: was a viral sensation a handful of years ago with a song that I cannot say the title of on the radio because, well, it is peppered with profanity. Atlas, the name, that is Hold My Liquor. Keep it here. John Party, just a couple minutes off.
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5: This is a special report from ABC News. I'm Wayne Cabot. Explosions are reported in Iran as the U.S. retaliates for a drone attack that forced down a U.S. Apache helicopter near the Strait of Hormuz this morning in the waters off Oman. President Trump saying a short time ago, "I believe the response should be very strong, very powerful, and that's what this one is." The crew of the Apache was not hurt. But the attack raises the stakes, says ABC News military consultant Nick Mulroy.
6: It appears that this was a hostile act that took down the Apache helicopter. And I don't know if this was directly tied to it, but probably was, that U.S. military had to respond. So this doesn't become a commonplace.
5: And just now, Iran says it will respond to the U.S. strikes. Iranian state media reporting explosions on an Iranian island in the Strait of Hormuz. Its foreign minister saying the best way for foreign forces near the strait to reduce their risk is for them to leave. This is ABC News.
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13: Southwest Arkansas weather.
14: Looking at your weather forecast for tonight, clear skies with a low around 76 and a calm wind becoming south around 5 miles per hour. It'll be mostly sunny Wednesday, high near 94, heat index values as high as 105. Mostly clear Wednesday night, low around 77. Mostly sunny, high near 94 Thursday, and a 40% chance of rain with a low around 76 on Thursday night. Friday, 50% chance of rain, mostly cloudy, high near 88. And Friday night, a 30% chance of rain with a low around 74.
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1: B99.5. Well, we are playing it for you, the best country and nothing but. That includes fresh new songs as well as the ones we know and love. Perfect example of the latter category from Carrie Underwood, just a couple minutes off. And the star of the Songs About Us tour, Jason Aldean, is standing by.
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0: proprietors of their own record label these days. Life is good for the guys originally known as the Low Cash Cowboys. These days, going simply by Low Cash at his wrong hearts. Quitting time staple from Alan and Jimmy on the way. Plus, we'll hear from Chris Lane.
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2: Southwest Arkansas weather.
3: Looking at your weather forecast for tonight, clear skies with a low around 76 and a calm wind becoming south around 5 miles per hour. It'll be mostly sunny Wednesday, high near 94, heat index values as high as 105. Mostly clear Wednesday night, low around 77. Mostly sunny, high near 94 Thursday, and a 40% chance of rain with a low around 76 on Thursday night. Friday, 50% chance of rain, mostly cloudy, high near 88. And Friday night, a 30% chance of rain with a low around 74.
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0: country am I in?
1: It doesn't matter. It's 5 o'clock somewhere.
0: It's always on 5 in Margaritaville, come to think of it.
1: Yeah, I heard that.
0: You've been there, haven't you?
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1: ABC News, I'm Dave Packer. Retaliation. The U.S. striking Iran after the downing of an American helicopter near the Strait of Hormuz, calling the strike self-defense. President Trump had vowed that the U.S. must respond, risking the fragile ceasefire. ABC News contributor and former Defense Department official Mick Mulroy.
2: You have to have deterrence, and deterrence, especially in this context, requires a military response. It'll have to be up to the Iran whether they will retaliate and escalate this even further.
1: The House today passing the $70 billion immigration enforcement bill. The measure funds immigration, customs, and border protection for the remainder of President Trump's term. And that bill now heads to the president's desk, where he's expected to sign it. A Texas teenager has been convicted of murder following a deadly stabbing at a high school track meet. Carmelo Anthony now faces between 5 and 99 years in prison. The jury found him guilty in the murder of 17-year-old Austin Metcalf. This is ABC.